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2: When you finally find your thing, you want the whole world to know about that thing. 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

0: 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He deserves a celebration. 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
2: Morocco had qualified for 5 previous World Cups, won 3 matches across all of them. In Qatar, they topped a group containing Belgium and Croatia, beat Spain on penalties, beat Portugal in the quarterfinal. Cristiano Ronaldo's last act on the World Cup stage, leaving the pitch in tears. The first African and Arab nation ever to reach a World Cup semifinal. The streets of Casablanca, of Brussels, of Paris, of Rotterdam, anywhere the Moroccan diaspora lived, became one of continuous celebration. Players' mothers came on the pitch. France finally beat them in the semifinal 2-0. They carried a continent, a region, and a religion further than any team before.
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3: I prejudge a person who sits on their ass.
0: See, you and I just wouldn't get along. Because I'd just be like, all right, we're done with our show for today, Vinny. Let's go home so I can sit on the couch and crochet and watch TV or...
3: But see, we would get along.
0: Why? How?
3: Because I would be surfing. And
0: you're right. You'd come home and you'd have to make me dinner. It'd be fantastic.
3: Wait, this scenario, I also have to make dinner?
0: Yeah, you're going to stop on the
3: whole time.
0: I'm super busy with this blankie.
3: Oh my God. This is not going to work out. You're right.
0: I agree.
2: Wake up. 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
3: 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The ceremony went on. Oh,
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0: Everyone kind of sucks.
2: Wake up. 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

0: Alice, 97.3 Sarah and Vinny, Alice Morning Show. I don't know if you guys have noticed, but it's Monday.
1: Yay!
0: Yay, Monday. Woo! Love it.
1: Let's
0: so great.
1: Go!
0: I'm so sick of that stupid weekend and everything. How's everyone doing? The weather was nice this weekend. That was a good thing. I mean, the June gloom cleared a bit by the afternoon both days. Hopefully at your house, too.
2: I had the best weekend of the year.
0: Did you?
2: Yeah.
0: Mom's in town, Father's Day.
2: Well, mom's in town, yeah, and that's actually a little more stressful. If anything,
0: best weekend of the year.
2: Yeah, a lot of good stuff. I saw the new Toy Story.
0: Oh, what'd you think?
2: Excellent.
0: As good as the rest of them?
2: As good as, if not better than a couple of them.
0: Oh, boy.
2: So, we were talking about it, and I get lost in which one's which.
0: Yeah.
2: And at some point this weekend, I started to look up, like, give me the synopsis of each of these so I can figure out which one, you know, what the order is. And then I got busy and never looked at it.
0: It happens.
2: But Toy Story 5 is excellent. Like, however many stars out of stars, it's all of them.
0: Oh.
2: It's excellent.
0: That's great news.
2: They handle... So there's been different, you know, adventures that they're on each time. If you're not familiar with the Toy Story franchise, it's I hate to call it a cartoon.
0: Yeah. I mean, it is animated.
2: They're the best.
0: They're the best of the best. The stories are great. The heart is amazing.
2: But the way they took on technology and friendship and...
0: Oh.
2: They just... did it masterfully. And I know there's decisions along the way where you have to sort of go, what will this do to the story? You know what I mean? And they just handled it all perfectly.
0: Nailed it.
2: And I highly recommend, if you've enjoyed them up to this point, this will absolutely leave you completely thrilled and satisfied.
3: Was there any crying?
2: I don't think anybody in the movie cried, no.
0: So, yes, there was crying.
3: Well, I meant you.
2: Yeah, I cried. But I didn't.
0: It wasn't an ugly cry.
2: I was holding up pretty good. Mm-hmm. But there was a point, and I'm watching the movie and I'm waiting for the Taylor Swift song.
0: Yeah.
2: Like, I think, well, all right. The moment in, is it 2?
0: Yes.
2: Where Sarah McLachlan comes in.
0: When Jesse tells the story of how she wound up.
2: Yes.
0: At the collectors.
2: Right. So that I'm thinking, oh, this is the moment.
0: Mm.
2: And the song didn't kick in.
0: Oh.
2: But another layer of the story unfolds. And that is where at the tree with the tire swing is when you see that, grab your tissues.
0: Then you know. Okay. You cried during the Taylor song.
2: No, the Taylor song is at the end of the movie.
0: Oh, like over the credits.
2: It does not come on in the movie. But that when I saw the tree swing, and I know the history and her with her kid and the original song, I thought, this is where they're putting it. And maybe they just decided it's too much like the old one, the other movie. I don't know, but it the song's in the credits. And that was fine. It was great. I like the song.
0: Listen, they got, you know, we talked extra long about it because Taylor was in it. It was a solid move on Pixar's part.
2: So anyway.
0: Who no one would even know about Toy Story if it wasn't for Taylor.
2: That's what I did on, I forget which night, Saturday night maybe, but I got surfs in both days. Mm. My kids took me to the skate park.
0: Oh, that's wonderful.
2: And
0: you didn't hurt yourself?
2: I didn't get to skate. Oh. I was once again pulled into, hadn't been in a while and were like, yeah, I'm really scared. And I was like, all right, let me just put my stuff down and hold your hand.
0: I'm going to spot you.
2: Yeah, and I spotted them a lot. And Edie had a couple wipeouts, and I was, no, yikes.
0: Don't cry already.
2: Like I was spotting her, and I did keep her from hurting herself worse, but I don't want to rip her arm off. So there's a point where you've got to sort of go.
0: You're
2: sorry.
0: On your own, kid. I got to let go.
2: Yeah. It's either your arm or your butt.
0: Right.
2: So you want the arm.
0: Yeah, I think so.
2: You want to keep the arm.
0: Well, and you don't want to be the guy who ripped your kid's arm off either, you know?
2: So she, a couple falls, she was good. And then the last fall was a little harder than the other. And she was like, And I go, are we done? And she goes, yeah.
0: Oh.
2: And I pulled her off to the side. Mm. I held her. And then she just let it go and started crying. And I was like, oh,
0: she got hurt.
2: You're okay. You got this.
0: But she, rub a little dirt on it. It's fine.
2: I try not to do that, but I did definitely coach her up and was like, look, being tough sometimes is important. And this is a moment where you've got this. You're okay.
0: Yep.
2: You're not injured. Right. You just hurt.
0: Yes.
2: And I'm here and we'll get you home.
0: And it's a little scary.
2: Yeah, it sucks. You know. But so we did all that stuff. Yeah. It was it was an excellent week. Mm. And I didn't get to connect with Mosley because I didn't realize when he started writing me 2 weeks ago that the day he was coming to Santa Cruz was Father's Day.
0: Oh.
2: So once I realized that, I'm like, I can't peel off. And so I gave him a bunch. And him and his boy came to town and we were, you know, texting, and he had a great surf with his boy.
0: Oh, and so you didn't get to surf?
2: I didn't surf with them. I surfed very early. Both
0: before
2: days.
0: Everybody wakes up.
2: And I scored. Mm. So I had a very good weekend.
1: Dude, you got the best barrels ever, dude. Just like you pull in and you just get spit right out of them. And you just drop in and just smack the lip. Pull back. Drop down. Snap. Ah! And then after that, you just drop in, just ride the barrel and get pitted. So pitted like that.
0: So pitted. Oh, that's good.
2: Where did he find that?
0: I think somebody sent it to him.
3: Yeah, oh. Then I made it.
2: Oh, good.
0: Put it together, yeah. Put a little piece Wonderful. Together. It's just nice to, you know, really get inside the mind of a surfer.
2: Well.
0: Gets pitted, so pitted.
2: For the record, Football. That young man's a boogie boarder. Just so you know.
0: It doesn't really matter. No, he's in the barrel.
2: It full on matters to me. Mm. But okay. It's fine. Mm. Whatever you say.
0: Yeah.
2: How was your weekend? Tell us everything.
0: You
2: took care of your husband. I mean, Father's Day. That has happened. The boys were in town.
0: They were.
2: Right.
0: You know, my weekend was really, my fabric that I ordered for my outdoor cushions, they are a theme in my life. It arrived on Friday.
2: The outdoor cushions.
0: Yeah. They need to be recovered.
2: Okay.
0: So.
2: And the fabric you ordered is.
0: It showed up. Oh, it's perfect.
2: So you went elbows deep in sewing machine.
0: It was unbelievable. I did 10 full-size couch covers, and I did, cushion covers, and I did, like, I don't know, freaking felt like 20 other littler pillows. Oh, that place looks spanking now. Oh!
2: You mean the backyard?
0: Yeah, the seating arrangement that we have back there is just, it's just looking great.
2: You love it.
0: Yeah.
2: All right.
0: John just recently, I think I told you this, John, like, took apart our nice chairs that we've had for a long time, and he, like, put them all back together nice and tight, and then he painted them. And
2: it's looking good.
0: Yeah, I know. It's great. So we did that, and then we hung with the kids. I got hammered both nights. Oh, we went to that we went to that place, Tep Layla.
2: You know what my favorite conversation with you has become? Every time you say, I don't do that anymore,
0: Vin. Really
2: that
0: do
2: is
0: it
2: not
0: anymore.
2: What I do. I don't do that. And then you come right in and go, yeah, both days. And then we go, oh, God, that's so fun. To. Good for you. And then the next weekend comes, I don't do that,
0: I don't do that.
2: And then
0: I don't do it the way I used to, but it's really, and it's harder now.
2: Do it. Why wouldn't you do it?
0: I don't know.
2: There's no reason
0: not to. Because I get anxiety afterward, and I feel like, I wake up and I'm like, oh, God, what did I do? You know, what did I say? Who am I?
2: You're an inspiration to the people. Here you are. You got your project done.
0: Yeah, I did.
2: And you got bleeping ripped both nights.
4: I was just slamming Stallaritas up down the beach.
2: Yeah. This guy.
0: We went to this place that we've gone to since I moved here, 30 years. This
2: Hooters?
0: No, this Thai. I love Hooters, though. This Thai place, Tep Layla, that's closing. Oh. And man, I think their last day was actually yesterday.
2: Tep Layla.
0: And you could tell. Like, they were out of everything. Specifically the sticky rice that I wanted. Mm. And
2: of all the things, rice is what they're out of?
0: They had regular white rice, but I like the sticky rice, and they only have that at dinner time. And he goes, no, one of the employees just took it all with him. I'm like, oh, Okay. And then, and it was pretty busy because I think everybody had the same idea that we had. And it was very, I was like, wow, if that had been my first experience there, I wouldn't have been as into this place over 30 years.
2: Yeah,
0: because it was, done. They are done. There's no question. But the food was great. And it was, we had our last bowl of their particular Tom Kha Gai. And
2: did you
0: delish.
2: Ask why?
0: Oh, yeah, because the new owners of the plaza said, you have to completely renovate and your rent's going up.
2: Oh, so and they just said, screw went, it, we're retiring. No.
0: They might, they're talking about maybe opening a smaller place. They used to be in kind of a small place. They moved to that space, I don't know, 20-something years ago. But, you know, it's neither here nor there. But that was, but unfortunately, they have these mango daiquiris that are just mwah. And I had a few of those.
2: Ah, yeah. The old mango daiquiri.
0: The old mango daiquiri.
2: Never had one, but it sounds good enough.
0: Yeah, I could make you a virgin one if you want.
2: I would never want a daiquiri. Mm. Yeah, I just wouldn't.
0: They're delicious. It's just, like picture a mango smoothie and add liquor to
2: Bob.
0: It.
5: Vincenzo.
2: You go up to a bar and they say, our specialty is a mango daiquiri. Are you, what do you say?
5: If it's a thing to get, I'm getting it.
2: No. Yeah. Otherwise, you'd say, no thanks, I'll have a Bartles and James.
5: Depends on the day, you know?
2: Hmm. Are you a wine cooler guy?
5: No.
0: What kind of guy are you?
5: What's a Bartles and James?
2: Bartles and James is a wine cooler from the 80s that only two people got that joke.
0: Yeah. No, people got it. They went, oh, yeah, I've barfed because of Bartles and James before. Yeah, like
2: Bartles and James.
0: Yes. Every time I had a wine cooler as a kid, I've yacked.
2: When I was in high school, my high school girlfriend would always go, get me some wine coolers while we're getting the other. Everyone else is getting beer, and I'd get her them, and she'd barely sip one. And they would, you know, make their way around. It's just, they're gross. They were gross, right?
0: Yes.
2: I mean, and that's why you barf. Like, they just weren't good.
5: Too much sugar.
0: Yeah.
5: Yeah, when I was in college, we drank Mike's Hard Lemonade when we were day drinking.
2: Were they good?
5: They were delicious, but they were just straight sugar.
2: Mm.
5: But then in my early 20s, the seltzers came around, you know, the Trulies and the White Claws.
0: Oh, yeah.
5: And I have probably had thousands of those. But now I'm over it.
0: What do you? What is the drink of choice for you?
5: I love at like a regular old place. I like a margarita. I like a good beer these days on draft.
2: Do you have a particular beer that you're like, this is the my go-to?
0: I'm an IPA. I'm a lager.
5: I like a lager.
0: Yeah.
2: Which is,
5: I don't know.
2: For all, like no, Bud. That's plain old beer.
0: Like, yeah.
2: It's the classic beer we all know. And
0: or is
2: and
0: it
2: love.
0: Or is Bud a Pilsner? And is there a difference?
2: Oh, God.
0: Yeah, I don't. It
2: yeah,
0: doesn't
2: that
0: matter.
2: Never Let's, was a
0: on
2: thing
0: this
2: for me.
0: Note, we end. We're going to play a song and then we're going to do some other stuff. We got
2: all
0: Father's
2: right.
0: Day and Death coming up, which should be super fun. KLLC, KLLC HD1 San Francisco. Sarah and Vinny, Alice's Morning Show. We'll be right back. I could be.

0: me.
1: Yeah, we did that story last week.
2: That she was in an RV?
1: Oh. No, that Davy Chase had died.
2: Yeah, no, she was in an RV near, and it doesn't matter. We're on.
1: Remember
2: now.
1: They couldn't find her. It's Alice 97.3, Sarah Minnie Alice the Morning Show. I thought that was a new death.
2: No, I was just saying things, you know, that I see.
1: Yeah.
2: In case you needed.
1: Speak and say. See and say. Marin County Fair is sponsor for this go round. Marin County Fair, July 1st through the 5th. I can't wait. I love the Marin County Fair. It's right there at the fairgrounds. 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Odyssey is spelled A-U-D-A-C-Y, like audio, not like the new Matt Damon movie. Father's Day was yesterday.
2: Mm-hmm. Happy Father's Day, everyone.
1: Happy Father's Day. Gisele Bündchen wrote a Father's Day tribute to the jiu-jitsu instructor.
2: Did the world yawn?
1: No, it's funny.
2: Is it?
1: She posted a very sweet tribute on Instagram to the Joaquim Valente, the jiu-jitsu instructor. They have a baby boy together, so she just ignored the other dad. In her life, she
2: well,
1: said,
2: I was going to say, did she take any digs at Tommy?
1: No, she just literally didn't mention him at all. Mm-hmm. There she is with her kids, all of them, including the ones that he sired. Thank you for leading by example and for the values you embody. Love, humility, integrity, discipline, kindness, and consistency. You are an incredible role model. We are also grateful for you and we love you so much, is what she said to Joaquim Valente.
2: They're both Brazilian, right?
1: I think so, yeah.
2: I'm sure that must be a not the only reason, obviously, but that's probably cool. Like that she's, they have that background in common.
1: She also shouted out her own dad and added, Happy Father's Day to all the dads out there. Gisele and Tom have two kids, a 16-year-old named Benjamin and a 13-year-old named Vivian. I forget the name of his eldest.
2: Jet.
1: Thanks.
2: No. I think Jet was the middle name. Oh, no, Jet is the initials? I can't remember. I remember you saying it because the mom of the first kid named the child or the initials.
1: After the Pats nemesis.
2: After the Pats nemesis, Jets, right. Which that's not the Pats nemesis. The Jets haven't been good ever.
1: Yeah. If anything, like in the 70s.
2: Maybe.
3: It's John. He goes by Jack Edward Thomas.
2: Mm. There it is.
3: Mm. Moynihan?
2: Yeah, that's the mom, Bridget Moynihan.
1: So they don't mention him here. But that, I mean, I believe that was a baby when they got together, right? Didn't he leave his pregnant girlfriend, Bridget Moynihan,
2: for
1: Gisele?
2: Yeah, he left her, yes.
1: So she, you know, was a participant in the raising of that kid. Tom should just be happy to be one of all the dads out there that she wished a happy Father's Day to.
2: I think that, unfortunately, it's extremely rare. Extremely, that people really have a good divorce.
1: It is. It's true. And the, yes.
2: And you would think, in my opinion, that without money being an issue for anyone involved, that would eliminate some of the hassles or
1: the
2: grinds. But in the end, he must have done something really... I don't know. I don't know if he said that the retirement lie was what did it. I don't know if he, you know, what.
1: It builds up.
2: Yeah, I don't know.
1: You know, it festers.
2: What's between two people?
1: And then by the time you finally call it, you're just mad. I'm sure she loved sticking it to him.
2: Yeah, she rebounded.
1: I mean, right, a year later, she has a baby. Mm-hmm. We have a couple deaths. James Burroughs is being mourned by this guy. He was behind so many huge shows. I'm looking at a picture of Jennifer Aniston with her arms around him. She's smiling up at his James Burroughs face. I guess he directed a bunch of Friends episodes. 85 years old. They call him one of the most influential and beloved directors in television history. Will and Grace, every episode, both the regular run and the revival, 236 of the 270 episodes of Cheers, 75 episodes of Taxi, 49 episodes of Mike and Molly, 39 episodes of Frasier, 15 episodes of Friends, and all 10 episodes of Mid-Century Modern, which was, that was a blip last year. But and many more. Like, he's done a ton of TV, and so, of course, the entertainment world is sad to see him go. I'm mentioning this because for years, you would always hear the name Alan Greenspan.
2: Yes.
1: Like, you know, you'd listen to the news, and he was the Fed chairman. He was the guy who they would say, Alan Greenspan has predicted this or that, and we're raising the interest rate by a quarter of a point.
2: He controlled the economy.
1: He was the preeminent economic policymaker of his mm-hmm. time, a skilled political operator. And he has passed. He was 100 years old.
2: Good for him.
1: Yeah. They don't say the exact dates that he was, but I feel like he...
2: He was a name in our entire childhood.
1: I think so.
2: I feel like. That was a position that I... Whether it was just a block of time when I actually was hearing the news...
1: Oh, 87... He led the central bank under four presidents from both parties, 87 to 2006.
2: That's a lot.
1: Yeah, it is.
2: That's a run.
1: Yep. Yeah, right. You'd tune in the news and you'd hear Alan Greenspan's name.
2: Well, good. He made it to 100. That's,
1: yep, 100
2: you know, for
1: years old.
2: The older people of today, 100 is still kind of like, wow, you did it.
1: Right.
2: I think young people like Bob will go 100, no problem.
1: Yeah, and strong, I think. You know, that's the thing. It's one thing to hang in there until you're 100.
2: Right.
1: As you get more and more fragile and frail and can do less and less. That's, you know, I think of someone who's 100 as, you know, that is ancient. But I think that our kids and the people of Bob's age will probably easily make it to 100.
2: There's no doubt that how you take care of yourself plays a big role in it. Mm-hmm. And while we might see... You got to stretch. You got to work on your balance. There's little thing. You got to walk. You got to get out of a chair and go for it. Like, these things just become, you have to
1: mm-hmm.
2: if you want that.
1: Right. And they need to become like part of your daily routine.
2: And a big part of that, in my opinion, also is how much do you want to be independent?
1: Right. Use it or lose it. You got
2: to
1: do it.
2: And I do talk to my mom about this quite a bit.
1: Mm.
2: Are you getting your exercise in? Oh, of course I am, Vincent.
1: Does she have a routine that she
2: she's
1: does?
2: She's not.
1: Oh, nope. She's not.
2: Mm. She's just humoring me.
1: It's so tiring it's, being
2: well,
1: old.
2: No, I mean, for her, she's not someone who exercised. She's not of that.
1: Right.
2: You know, all the stuff that I got into, surfing and skateboarding and all, that came from me. They didn't bring that into the, and exercise in general wasn't, my dad, the last push-up he did was probably his last day in the Marines.
1: Mm.
2: And then the rest of the time of his life, he was like, I'm a Marine. Yeah, 40 years ago. What do you... Check your pill box. Are you kidding me?
1: All those pills are from things that happened to me in the Marines.
2: Okay, man. Whatever. But that's they just weren't that.
1: Right.
2: I think you'll see that
1: it
2: in
1: is
2: young
1: a,
2: people
1: It is a
2: today.
1: Modern trend,
2: yeah.
1: The fitness thing, mm-hmm. it seems like. You know? But it's easy to get into a routine, some light exercise. They say for women, you got to lift some weights, even light weights, you know. You got to keep your muscle tone. You got to keep your bones strong.
2: I love when I see an elderly Asian woman out on a walk.
1: Trucking.
2: Flailing arms everywhere. Like, they're working it.
1: Mm.
2: They understand. You got to you just said it. Use it or lose it.
1: Mm.
2: And I don't know. Was that a 100-year-old that just walked by faster than me, flailing arms and everywhere? Probably.
1: Get it going.
2: Mm-hmm.
1: Let's eat some headlines.
2: Okay.
1: We have a couple of minutes. Whole story's right there in the lead, but if you're still hungry, you can have more. Anne Hathaway announces pregnancy, expecting third child with her husband, Adam Schulman.
2: What? I've never heard about the first two.
1: Mm-hmm.
2: But why would I guess? Yeah, I mean...
1: Yeah, I'm not keeping count of her. baby. Yeah.
2: No idea. All right.
1: You know whose baby count I am keeping track of is Britney Spears. Here's your next headline. Britney Spears, oh, baby, baby, I want another one.
2: That's what she said?
1: Yep.
2: You know, I saw a picture last week, I think, and while she was still doing the bad outfits in the house dancing thing, her eyes looked clear.
1: Oh, that's good news.
2: I mean, I don't know if she's fully off whatever she was on, but it appears to be the case.
1: Yeah, which is great. I certainly hope that that is...
2: How old is she?
1: 41 or 2, maybe.
2: Yeah, she can do it if she really, you know.
1: Yeah, she could. And maybe she froze some eggs. Who knows?
2: She might have an employee on the grounds that can, you know, fill this task.
1: Right. Both tasks. She could... bang a guy, or she could just implant a fully fertilized egg into somebody.
3: Well, she's 44.
1: Oh, 44.
2: Yeah.
1: I don't know. I mean, she had two kids, so maybe she wouldn't have frozen her egg.
2: She needs a driver. I mean, get a driver that, you know, can drop
1: can also
2: the hammer.
1: Be your dad. Yeah.
3: But when people get sober, a lot of the times they decide to make big life changes. And so maybe she's having one of those moments.
1: You know, give it a minute.
3: Yeah.
1: You know, let's see if this sticks. She says, she says all kinds of stuff. She's talking about aliens and, okay. She should definitely have another kid. Okay, next thing here. Timothée Chalamet and Selena Gomez will star in an animated alien movie, Not Alone, from Illumination.
2: Illumination, I believe, is the company that puts out Minions.
1: Oh.
2: And what's the original?
1: Something You.
3: Despicable You.
0: Despicable Me.
1: Despicable
2: yes,
1: Me.
2: That.
1: Despicable You.
2: That is Illumination.
1: Mm. Netflix decides they want in on the hockey romance game with an adaptation of Hannah Grace's Icebreaker. The novel's one of the most viral titles in the niche romance subgenre. Two collegiate athletes, a figure skater and a hockey player. They're just jealous because heated rivalry did so well. They're getting into the hockey romance genre.
2: Do you like it?
1: Sure.
2: Have you watched the whole season?
1: I haven't watched it.
2: Oh, at all?
1: No.
2: Oh.
1: I want to. I keep asking, can we watch this one? It just keeps getting shot down in my house.
2: Really?
1: Yeah. I don't know. Let's watch this other one.
0: Okay. Watch it while he's golfing. He's not, I don't know if he's going to like it.
1: When I watch TV by myself, I fall asleep, except for Get Shorty. I put Get Shorty on Friday.
2: I forgot all about it.
1: I put it on Friday, fully expecting to fall asleep, and I did not.
2: And so you finished from start to finish.
1: Start to finish.
2: Get Shorty.
1: I was done with it by 1 o'clock.
2: As part of Bob's Movie
1: Bob's
2: Club.
1: Bob's Movie Club. Got my homework done.
2: And you want to give us a foreshadowing of some kind about what you thought? Because I don't
1: did not fall asleep during it.
2: Oh, that's the okay.
1: That is my foreshadowing.
0: Ooh, I think she maybe liked it. She's not making any like rolling eyes.
3: Yeah.
0: Facial expressions.
2: Oh, now you are. What's happening? Oh, you're just goofing around now.
1: I'm just making expressions.
3: You're mugging.
1: I'm mugging for the camera. Okay, we're out of time. What's coming up?
2: I think she liked it, everyone.
1: What's coming up?
2: Snacking after these.
1: I love snacking.
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0: Alice 97.3, Sarah and Vinny, Alice's morning show coming up at 7 o'clock. Scott Capurro, he is playing the Punchline on Wednesday. We're going to have a little chat with him.
1: The Radio Alice Report.
0: Yeah.
2: I've forgotten all about Scott.
0: Fun way to kick off a Monday.
2: All right. Well, that's going to be fun. What's up, everyone? This Alice Report is brought to you by BART.
0: Oh.
2: Real people with real stories. 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Let's go.
0: Let's go.
2: Did they say BART, let's go, or did that just get thrown in there?
0: BART, let's go.
2: I like it. Okay.
0: Maybe they put the toot toot in there, too.
2: You should take BART.
0: Toot toot. Let's go.
2: BART is... BART.
0: Toot toot.
2: Is really a great way to get to work, school, travel with family.
0: Wherever you're going.
2: A fun across the region. BART.
0: Toot toot. Let's go.
2: Very well done.
0: Thank you.
2: Morning clouds. We've had that June gloom thing working, haven't we? Both mornings on the beach were cloudy, but just no wind and beautiful.
0: Oh. I felt like it was just a very windy weekend.
2: Oh, my God. Did I have some fun
0: this
2: weekend.
0: I'm so glad.
2: It was great.
0: You deserve it on your days off.
2: You know, when it's, you'd think it'd be the opposite, but actually when there's less crowds, I end up talking and chatting with people and making friends. When it's more crowded, I end up finding myself more frustrated and kind of like.
0: Waiting your turn. Right.
2: So I made a new friend this weekend. It was nice.
0: That's nice. What's his name or her name?
2: Hi, Yen.
0: Yen.
2: Oh.
0: That's nice.
2: Yeah. He was very nice, and we had some fun. Mm. Nice chat. Nice time out.
3: Pull back.
2: No.
3: Drop down.
2: Nope. Ah. No, that is not.
3: You just drop in, just ride the barrel and get pitted. So pitted.
0: So
3: like that.
0: Pitted. So pitted.
2: Do you consider yourself a snacker?
0: Yes.
2: Or a meal person?
0: I'm both.
2: Mm.
0: I just want to be eating.

0: Honestly,
1: I have found since I've had to cut dessert out of my diet that I'm eating more meal. Like I just go, well, there's nothing coming up. There's no joy at the end of all of this.
0: I've been
1: this.
0: Trying that water method where you suck down a big glass of water before I eat.
1: And?
0: It doesn't work.
1: Oh, okay. I'm
0: trying it.
1: You just have to pee, but you're hungry?
0: Yeah.
1: All right.
0: Well, it's supposed to fill you up, right?
1: Yeah. Let's see here. A survey of 5,000 Americans was taken and only 21% think they are a meal person.
0: Oh.
1: Most are snackers. Over half of us have no shame in eating an entire bag of chips in one sitting.
0: I have some shame about it, but I absolutely do that.
2: What size are we talking about?
0: Gigantic, obviously.
1: Not a party bag.
0: No, the party bag of Ruffles.
1: You've never eaten a party bag of Ruffles to yourself.
0: Okay.
1: In one sitting.
0: I mean, in my long life, yes, I believe I've done that.
1: Oh. So a bag of chips, a regular, not the
0: party size, right.
1: Not the gigantic party size, but a regular bag of chips. Have you eaten a whole one?
0: Oh, and those cheese curls they do at, I think John gets them at Whole Foods. God, those are good. I eat a whole bag of those sometimes. They're just addictive. It's the crunch. It's the texture
1: salt
0: in your mouth.
1: That's what it is.
0: It's the mouthfeel. No, they could be saltier.
1: Oh.
0: I could use a little more salt.
1: Well, anyway, over half of us believe there's no shame in eating an entire bag of chips in one sitting.
0: Well.
1: That's okay.
0: Welcome to America.
1: I do know that one of the moves Sarah has made through the years is, well, yes, I ate 3 donuts, but I'm not going to eat again until tomorrow.
0: Right.
1: Which is a strange way to manage your food intake, but I guess you couldn't stop the donuts and now you have to pay the price.
0: Yep.
1: 39% of us have gone entire days without a real meal, just eating snacks.
0: Oh, when John's not around, that's me. Mm. I just girl dinner it all day.
1: Oh.
0: Yeah.
1: Okay.
0: I eat the leftovers that are in the fridge. I'll have some cheese and crackers. I'll finish off those grapes.
1: Almost 20% of us have lied about what we're snacking on so we don't get judged.
0: Oh.
1: You know what? That's a reflex. I was telling you guys I cheated on my sugar diet and I absolutely went, yeah, I had one Jelly Belly. And then I was like, oh my God, I'm such a liar.
0: You're a liar.
1: I just lied. It just came flying out of my mouth. I had 9 of those, not one.
0: They're so small.
1: I know, but it's still, I reflexively lied to you for no reason.
0: Because you were ashamed of it.
1: That's what I'm trying to say is I think the people lying about it may have done so because they found themselves feeling ashamed. And also they're just at their core liars like me.
0: Yeah.
1: Jesus.
0: You know, the thing is that don't feel shame about stuff like that. You, Vinny, anybody. Like, everybody's done it. Everybody eats the thing they know they shouldn't eat. No one's keeping count of what your calorie intake is. They're just not. We're all just people trying to get through the day.
1: One of my favorite snacking stories was in the middle of the night.
0: Mm.
1: I loved when Bryn came in and said, I ate a whole box of ice cream sandwiches last night at midnight. And I was like, who does that? Ever? But in the middle of the night.
0: And you just get going. You're like, one more.
1: I mean, he's a guy who's in shape. It's not like he's not allowed. He did that and it's fine. But
0: I just can't imagine laying back down after eating a whole box of ice cream sandwiches. I do love those.
1: I love them too.
0: But
1: even
0: one
1: after
0: is
1: that,
0: enough.
1: After that last bite where you lick the stuff that comes off on your fingers,
0: chocolate.
1: You're done. And he plowed through whatever they come in, 5, 6 in a box.
0: Yeah, I think there's 6 in those boxes, right? Because they pack them in there like they fit them in like bricks.
1: That's some snacking.
0: That is serious snacking.
1: On average, people snack 4 times a day. 60% of us have had a secret snack stash inside our house. That's Nona.
0: Oh.
1: I grew up with that. Well, yeah. First she was just buying it and saying it's for the kids, but really it was for her. Mm-hmm. But then later, once we started really having appetites, she kept a stash.
0: Because she just didn't want them to go away.
1: She wanted her dessert.
0: Yeah.
1: She wasn't gonna
0: John hides the things that he wants, but I know all his hiding spots.
1: Oh.

0: oranges through the house.
1: Oh, no. It happens.
0: And then I can't eat the snacks. That's the main reason.
1: Eats half your burrito. All your chips.
2: This, I didn't think of this. I don't know that anyone would have thought of this, but if there's a story about it, someone did think about it.
1: Okay.
2: Father's Day just passed. Happy Father's Day to all the dads out there. But whatever you got, even if it was just a card, and I did get two wonderfully homemade cards. Mm-hmm. They were spectacular and beautiful. Giving a DNA test to your dad is not a solid move or a smart move in any way, shape, or form. A news report over the weekend weighed the potential risks and rewards of gifting DNA tests for Father's Day. Now, what they're saying here is a DNA test is not necessarily to prove paternity.
1: Right. It shows, you know, what you're in line for, where you're from,
2: your heritage.
1: Origin.
2: Yeah, right. Your heritage.
1: Do you have any family you don't know about?
2: There
1: the
2: is some fun to be had with that. I confirmed I'm Italian. Okay, thanks.
1: Mm-hmm.
2: And Irish.
1: Mm-hmm.
2: And there were a couple splinters in there that I didn't know about. But if your dad's not expecting it, he may actually think that you are asking him to prove his fatherness.
1: Yep, that's a word. So you could just say to him, this isn't because I don't think you're my dad. I think it'd be fun for you to get this. I'm going to get one too.
2: The upside is it's a fun, unique gift idea that someone probably wouldn't buy for themselves, and they can explore their family history.
1: I will say it's not that great of an idea after hearing what's happening. Isn't 23andMe selling all the information that they got from all of us?
2: I believe that's already sold.
1: Yeah.
2: Whoever bought it.
1: Or maybe it was Ancestry. One of them is like, well, we've got all your complete DNA workup and now it belongs to this other company. And we don't know what they're going to do with it, but our agreement with you is null and void.
3: I confirmed my DNA. I mean, I knew I was, you know, I met my dad when I was 17. And I mean, we looked alike and everything, but still, you know, there's still like, you want to make sure. So I did the DNA test and yeah, everybody in the family showed up on the DNA test. So I was like, okay, it's good. But yeah, it's a good way to find out.
2: There are downsides, of course, are uncovering secrets that are sad and unsettling.
1: Yeah.
2: I remember the story Liam Maklum told us about his Polish friend who was raised in a Polish family and considered himself Polish and loved his Polishness. And then he took a DNA test and found out he was adopted.
1: Mm.
2: And he's not Polish.
1: Mm-mm.
2: And that is a hard thing to, I can see where you would, if you're grown enough, mature enough, you might be able to excuse your parents and say they were just loving me and trying to make me feel
1: like I was
2: 100%.
1: Theirs, right.
2: Part of the family, but on the other hand, they have been lying to you about the very core of who you are.
1: But you just loved the Polish lifestyle so much. We didn't want to. You were 5 years old. You knew all the dances.
2: We couldn't get the sausage out of your mouth.
1: You love sausage.
2: You're a kielbasa king.
1: Mm.
2: Anyway, don't do that. Actually, at the bottom of the story, it says these are the ups and downs. I would like to say not for Father's Day.
1: Yeah. You know, maybe suggest it at dinner and be like, I was thinking we should all take DNA tests. You know, not for Father's Day.
2: Doesn't seem to be going well for a lot of people. Like undoes families.
1: When it goes wrong, it goes very, very wrong.
2: And I have to believe if you're one of those kids in the family where you're like, I don't look like anybody here.
1: No.
2: Don't you think that kids, like, it crosses their mind? They probably inner struggle with, should I do this and find out why I don't look like anybody here? Or do I just stay in the dark? What do you do?
1: I don't know. I love the dark.
2: It is a good place to
1: it's
2: be.
1: It's just, I don't want to think about that. This is my family.
2: And
1: I don't like meeting new people, you know? You find out it's not your family, and now you got to, like, go look up your real family, and you're like, well, I'll just keep these other.

0: guys.
1: My dad dropped me at a family reunion, like dropped the news about me.
0: What?
1: And everything. Like, he had another son that nobody knew about and took me to a family reunion.
2: Oh,
1: and
2: that they didn't know you were coming to?
1: Right.
2: Oh.
3: They didn't know you were in their family.
1: Right.
3: But he found out you were his.
1: I went and found him.
3: Oh.
1: My mom told me what happened and that she had this affair and had me. And I looked him up, found him, drove, met him. Everything was good.
3: Did you call him in advance of driving to meet him and say, I am someone that you want to meet?
1: Yeah, I looked up the name and I found one phone number and I called and it turns out it was my brother's house. Mm. And I asked him if he knew Luigi and he was like, yeah, it's my dad. And I was like, could you possibly give me his phone number? And then my brother later told me, he's like, we thought something was up there. Like, that was really weird to get a call from some random dude about Luigi. I just said he was my godfather and I needed, I just wanted to reconnect.
2: Oh.
1: Yeah. I didn't tell him, I wasn't going to feel like, by the way, I'm
2: but,
1: your brother.
2: But I was going to say, you had to give him some. People aren't just handing out their parents' phone numbers.
3: Gone. No, yeah. You can't have my dad's
1: number. No,
3: I
1: was like, he was my godfather. So I was like, yeah, he's my godfather. I just thought I would catch up with him and...
4: Mm. Was Luigi married when he fathered you? So was it like a scandal when he shared the news about you at a family reunion? Or was it just kind of cool?
1: I think he was like a married, separated kind of deal. Troubles there. He got divorced pretty quickly, I think, right
3: but
1: after.
3: He never married your mom.
1: Oh, no. They had an affair to have me. Like, that is the story. And they stuck, both of them, my dad till the day
2: she
1: died.
2: She wanted a baby.
1: Yes.
3: Well, of course they told him that.
1: And I found out.
3: You don't want to tell your kid right to his face. You were a complete accident.
1: Well, I found out something recently that was kind of disturbing. My dad was a pharmacist, and it turned out that they roofied my mom's husband so that they could go and.
2: Oh my God!
1: Yeah,
3: how'd you find that out?
2: You should not be talking about this. You have no filter.
3: How did you find that out?
1: My dad's best friend told my brother, and because he was there. And he said,
2: oh,
1: what happened?
2: My God, the plot thickens.
3: We dropped something in your stepdad's drink.
1: Not my stepdad. The guy that she was married to.
3: Who was because you weren't even born yet.
4: The
3: of
4: first husband who he thought was his dad
1: yes,
4: for a while.
1: You got it. You got
3: oh,
1: it.
3: Oh, okay.
1: Yeah, but yeah.
3: They
4: I need to make a chart.
3: Him?
2: Yeah.
1: That's the story.
2: O-M-G.
4: I didn't think it could
2: you
4: get any crazier.
2: Need to...
3: That is
2: gnarly.
4: I wasn't ready for that on a Monday morning.
2: No. My head is on the ground rolling around.
3: Besides just being straight up criminal, that is awful. Like, you guys, just come up with a story.
1: Yeah, and I never got to confirm it because I found out after my mom had died. Yeah.
2: But
1: not that she would have told
2: alive?
1: Me the truth, though. No, Luigi died.
2: Oh,
1: year.
2: Luigi's real dad.
4: It's the stepdad.
2: The stepdad is the one who's okay.
4: The cream of the crop dad is still
1: yeah, the cream of the crop.
3: The guy who came in after all of this stuff
1: and
2: after the guy had been roofied, he was out of the picture. Yes. This is the guy who raised. What is his name? The one who's still alive.
1: Skip.
3: Skip is the dad.
2: I always think of him as being Luigi.
1: Yeah.
3: Visit and hang
1: yes.
3: with.
1: Yes.
3: Okay, Skip.
1: Yes. I know it's very complicated, but
3: what is Skip short for?
1: His name
2: Skipper.
1: Is Quentin.
3: Quentin.
1: Quentin.
3: But they call him Skip.
1: They call him since he
3: does
1: was
3: he go
1: kid.
3: By? If you yell Skippy, will he answer?
1: Yes. Oh. When we go hunting camp, people that have known him his whole life call him Skippy.
3: Skippy
1: at 90. Anyway,
3: fun.
2: Wow.
3: And now back to Maddie, everyone. 800-400-3697. That's our text
2: Maddie,
3: number.
2: More Maddie.
3: Let's see
2: more
3: what he
2: Maddie.
3: Has to say about your text.
1: 707, DNA test released a secret brother from my husband. His mom gave him up for adoption. She had 5 kids and gave the second up and never told anyone.
2: Oh.
1: We are the one family that has accepted him into the fold. Sad.
2: What? She had 1 kid already. She gives away the second one and keeps going with 3 more? What was wrong with him?
1: Yeah.
3: Oh, I bet that was like, I'm just, speculating, but I do think that you could find yourself going, I can't, we don't have the money and we don't have the...
2: And I'm going crazy.
3: And I don't have the bandwidth. That term wasn't around then, but I don't have the bandwidth. Someone else can do better with this. And then later, maybe some money came in and... A new
2: your home situation became a little
3: yeah,
2: more.
3: Yeah, maybe a little.
2: I'm already attached to this one. I'm getting rid of you.
3: Oh. I don't know. That's tough.
1: 415, Maddie, only in West Virginia. Maybe.
3: That
4: no,
3: is a lot.
4: Literally.
2: Literally only. Lot, like, I actually was afraid you were about to say your mom got roofied.
3: I know, as he was going that direction. I'm like,
2: don't say it.
1: No.
2: I mean, it's not that.
1: It's still bad. It's bad. It's bad.
2: Yeah.
1: Yeah. Still love her. 510, I received the DNA test.
2: Oh, it was her idea?
1: Uh-huh.
2: Oh, boy.
1: She wanted to have another kid, and that was that. I received the DNA test for Christmas 1 year and found out that I have a half-brother. He's 12 years older than me.
2: Oh.
4: That's cool.
2: Yeah, that's...
4: Enjoy it.
2: Yeah.
1: 408. Hey, Alice family. Good morning. Fun note. I went to a 60th birthday party this weekend, and lo and behold, who was there? The Vinny family ladies. Being a listener from the beginning, I love seeing all three of them. Those are beautiful ladies. For your Father's Day gift, they're growing very fast. DP from Scotts Valley.
3: Say this again, the beginning part?
1: Said, I went to a 60th birthday party.
3: Oh, yes. Our old neighbor had a party.
1: Steve?
3: And yes, and the missus went with the kids, and I hung with my mom, and then right after we went to Toy Story 5.
2: Ah.
3: Yeah, I don't go to parties. It's not my thing.
1: Smart. No. 510, dear Sarah and Vinny, please send happy birthday to my beautiful wife, Melissa, from Fremont. She's a longtime listener, and she calls you. Her friends she's never met. Sorry.
3: Happy birthday, Melissa.
2: Melissa. Sweet Melissa.
1: Yeah. 661, I am on the floor, Mike, in Ventura, via the Odyssey app.
4: We all are.
2: Yeah, my head is taken clean off.
3: Yeah, that is...
2: And I was just, even as you were saying it, I'm like, don't say anymore.
3: The problem with part of this is, and I know this is your mom, so I want to be very careful how we talk about this, but it's one of those things where you go, where do the lies end and where does the truth begin? You could never know because there's so much going on there. You know what I mean?
2: Mm-hmm.
1: She really wanted her little baby boy.
3: But
1: go.
3: That's what they're telling you. They just really wanted the friction.
1: Mm.
2: So we're going to drug this other guy so that he sleeps through it all. Was he in the bed with them? Was that?
1: I didn't ask any more details. My brother kind of dropped this on me, and I was like, well, thanks for telling me that. I didn't need to know that.
2: Oh, boy.
1: 415, Sarah.
2: Yara.
1: Did you finish watching Widow's Bay?
2: No. I haven't finished.
1: How about House of the Dragon?
2: No, I did not watch House of the Dragon. I'm going to let that build up a little bit. I'm waiting for my dumb kid to get caught up on Widow's Bay.
4: You're going to let House of the Dragon build up?
2: Yeah.
4: It's not that kind of show.
2: Yeah. No, it is.
4: We need to talk about it.
1: It's so good.
4: You have a job
1: to
4: do, Sarah.
1: It's so good, Sarah.
2: All right, fine. I'll watch it.
1: Like, that first episode was the best episode maybe ever of the show.
2: Okay, right. I'll watch it. Is it an hour long?
1: Yeah.
4: Okay. At least.
2: Watch it today.
1: Good.
3: I can't believe you already got through Get Shorty. It's a miracle.
2: I can't believe I didn't fall asleep in it. I just put it on to help me fall asleep on the couch.
3: Oh, you were trying
2: to
3: get out of
2: here. Yeah, I figured, I got to watch this anyway. I might as well start it. I'm sure I'll be out in 10 minutes. And I just watched the whole damn thing. Soundtrack is great. We're going to take a quick break. When we come back, Scott Capurro will be joining us.
3: All right.
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0: Yep, Chickita Sadie.
1: Chickita Sadie.
0: That's your name. 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
1: Is it encore? Is encore what people will say?
0: Encore. Bravo. Encore. Bravo.
1: Bring it.
0: Bravo.
1: Bring
0: bravo.
1: It.
3: More. He's leaving? What? I like how there's a stapler and some tape and a calculator here to my left.
1: In case that's Jane's desk
0: yeah,
1: now.
0: That's Jane's
3: doing
0: desk.
3: Some admin for you guys while I'm here.
0: Oh, that'd be great.
3: I'm good with numbers.
0: Are you?
3: Yeah.
1: So that's why
0: you don't have $1 million
3: that's
0: anymore.
3: That's why I don't have any money. Yeah. I just found out last night getting it back. I don't have any money anymore. It all got taken away.
1: From who?
3: The family. This is why you don't go to business with your family. Don't do that, by the way. My suggestion
1: into
3: is.
1: Business?
0: What do you mean into why are you in business with your family?
3: Because we have an LLC. Because, you know, the old guys who invested all the family money are kicking it. And so it's being passed down to us. It's an LLC, and we own property, and we just found out our tenants are not renewing the contract. And it's not easy to rent commercial property now. So now the building's empty.
0: Sell the building.
3: We're talking in the Uber on the way here, where we circled the city because my Uber driver has no idea where he is. No idea. And I don't know what language he was yelling into his phone. It was a bit rushed and a bit stressful. And I'm trying to sell our property in San Carlos while I'm on the phone on the way here. So it's good this calculator's here because I've got to add some stuff up while I'm sitting here. It's difficult. We're not property managers. I think we should sell everything. Just sell it all, right?
0: It's hard to be a landlord. And Vinny's had a horrible experience of being a landlord. I was like, I'm not being a landlord anymore.
3: You own half a Mill Valley. What are you talking about?
0: I just leave it empty. It's empty because I don't want to rent it.
1: Let me just say this. I don't know anything about real estate in general, but San Carlos is one of the radder towns. Yeah.

0: on the peninsula. Yeah, you should be, you're a lock for money.
1: We were until a wall fell down and then the parking lot just kind of.
2: Don't worry, you're still going to get millions of dollars.
0: San Carlos is amazing.
1: And the building's like half a block. It's like, let's just sell it. Just you guys. And then, you know, we're proud of our family. We've created this feudal system or whatever they've made. And no, it's great. God. It's all about them. And we need to honor. I'm like, honor, schmonor. There's no feeling. I'm typing in my phone. There's no feeling in this exclamation point. Just sell it. Sell. Right? Because then. You know, then we'll have
0: But let me just ask you a question.
1: What?
0: All these years, all of them, you've been saying, I have a legacy coming from my dad that's going to make me a made man.
1: Sell it. Sell the legacy.
0: You're telling me there's no cash handed over to you up to this point?
1: No, we get, a monthly whatever, from the LLC.
0: Boom!
1: Yeah, but if I take that same amount of money that is my portion of the property, I drop it, just sprinkle it through the stock market. I'm making much more.
0: Right.
1: Because we're not looking after property. We're not paying people. You know, I'm making like 10% of my investment, right?
0: Oh, I don't know.
1: Well, you make that much. Last 2 years. I buy gold. It's 47%. Anyway, I would invest it in precious metals. I'm precious. I want metals, right? I want some precious metals. All these hip replacements in this town. I'm invested in titanium. You see all these people walking around. Every step they take sounds like a Coca-Cola can being
0: crushed. Listen to me very carefully.
1: All these people.
0: We're going to move on after
1: that's
0: this.
1: That's my
0: listen
1: money.
0: Listen to me. No, it's not. It
1: hip.
0: Was your dad's money.
1: Oh, God.
0: What I'm trying to tell you is your dad took good care of you. He left you a legacy, and it sounds like it's going to amount to a fortune in the end. You're lucky.
1: I guess on paper.
0: You are hitting
1: get that calculator on
0: the
1: paper.
0: Lottery.
1: Why are you going to buy the building? Are you looking for a building?
0: Of course not.
1: Just buy, Sarah. You've got money. You've got.
2: I don't want your building.
1: You've got $7 million.
2: Just sounds like a dump.
1: Oh wait, no, but you know what? We
0: it does sound like a dump.
1: We own a Presbyterian church in Antioch. Do you want that? Well, it was Presbyterian. Then it became evangelical. But that's the trend these days. Sell that.
2: You own a church?
1: Oh, it's a long story.
2: Why don't you move in there instead of selling it? Just
0: own
2: move
0: a
2: in.
0: Church?
1: I own an evangelical church in Antioch. You should come to a
2: you
1: service.
2: You own the build? No.
1: Oh, I've been. That's in and I went. They do spirit. There's a spiritist too.
2: God.
1: They do spiritism. Is that the word? Spiritism? Where you're sitting
2: me?
1: There.
2: You're supposed to be the smartest guy in the room.
1: Well, they're speaking in tongues and that's fun. And it's a bit rhythmic. And then someone hands you a letter and it's from a dead relative. And they tell you it's going to happen in the future. It's amazing. And they know stuff about you. There's no way they could know otherwise. It's like three paragraphs long, and they have you read it out. And everybody cries. Then they take you in a room upstairs, like a little room with a bed in it, which is creepy. And you sit on the edge of the bed. There's like three of you, three people at once. And they cleanse your soul.
0: Did you say it's in Alameda?
1: No, it's Antioch.
0: Antioch.
1: I wish
0: I'm
1: it was Alameda. Oh, my God. Alameda's expensive. No. Who knew, right? Anyway, so yeah, they cleanse your soul. And then you take your letter with you, and that's your spirit.
0: St. Anna's?
1: Pardon me?
0: St. Anna's Episcopal Church.
1: Maybe. Might be
0: in Antioch.
1: Is it nice?
0: Well, you've been.
2: Is there a picture
0: of it? Just got done telling us the story.
1: Yeah, it's all right. I wondered if you... Oh, there's no picture.
0: That's coming.
1: Yeah.
0: We have slow internet.
1: It's all right. Yeah. I know. It's exhausting. I just sell it all.
2: Everything, I'm so shell-shocked by today already. Like, it's a Monday.
1: All right,
2: can we just take it easy today?
0: Is that the front door of the place?
1: That looks like it.
0: Oh,
1: yeah, that
0: my.
1: Looks like it. It's all right, right?
0: Well, I mean, I don't know.
1: It's fine. It's fine.
3: You know...
1: Sell it. Sell the church.
3: You could just move into the church.
1: Well, tax free.
2: Kick out the church.
1: I could say I'm an accountant. I could bring this calculator and this tape and the stapler and say I'm here to do numbers. I'm sleeping in that pew. And then suddenly.
2: People live in churches. They'll take a church that doesn't have a congregation anymore the building and they make it into an incredible place.
1: Sarah,
2: we're talking with Scott Capro, who's playing at the Punchline on Wednesday.
1: Wednesday the 24th. And it's me and friends. I've been asked to encourage young upcoming talent. So I've invited four comics to come on the show. They're issuing 7 to 10 minute sets. They're all new and spry. And it's difficult getting stage time at the Punchline. It's a major club in this country and they're busy. So these guys, some of them have waited a year or two or more just to get a 5 or 10 minute set. So I'm like, you're brilliant. Come along. And then I'm going to close it.
0: Look at you bringing the young ones along.
1: What can I do?
2: God, you're a giver.
1: I'm a giver. I'm living in a church now. I'm a spiritist giver. I could do comedy sets in that church. I just thought. Wooden pews, people have nowhere else to go, right?
2: There's probably someplace where the priest lives or whatever.
1: And they serve.
2: And you live there, and then you have this big performance space. And Antioch, heads up.
1: Hello.
2: You're getting a new comedy club.
1: There's a new show in town.
2: Every night, Scott Capro.
1: Yeah, freeze-dried coffee and bundt cake, right? That's Presbyterian church for you. And then, we could do a spiritist thing. Everybody on the bed, I'm going to cleanse you. Everybody on the bed. lay back. I'm gonna purge your soul, right?
2: Yes.
1: Yeah.
2: That sounds great.
1: We could have Maddie's mother there. She could have had her soul purged.
0: Oh my goodness.
2: She needed it. Jesus.
0: Boy, are we having a day.
1: Talk about beds and laying back. Oh my God.
0: It is criminal.
2: I really wanted you to stop talking.
1: I could not, him. Yeah.
2: I'm feeling quite shell-shocked.
1: I want more details. I want more explicit details of what occurred.
0: Well, he wasn't born yet.
1: Yeah, but there must be pictures.
0: Well, maybe.
1: Yeah. I have friends now who earn money on this one fan thing. Do you know about this?
2: OnlyFans?
1: Thank you. And they're comedians who are working the circuit, but they're not making enough. And they have OnlyFan pages. And so I was at a show last night and
2: Did they just do fart jokes or something? Like what? Are they hot?
1: He's kind of hot. Young Latino
2: guy. And he gets naked?
1: He drives around.
0: It's porn.
1: It's porn. I didn't know that. It's porn.
0: It's porn.
1: But he's like 40. Does anybody want to watch a 40-year-old guy with a mustache in a F10 picking up like middle-aged men? It's a trip.
2: I mean, I guess people do want that if he's making money off of it.
1: He goes to construction sites at like 5 a.m. Hey, do you need any work? No. Well, I'm wearing short shorts, so and every so often it works out.
0: I'm married, but a 40-year-old woman, yes, I'd be all in.
1: He's not a woman.
0: Did I make that clear? No, but I'm saying I would think someone would want him. He's not.
1: He's a good-looking guy.
0: Yeah. Why wouldn't someone want him?
1: I thought if you spent all this.
2: He wears short shorts.
1: I've just been like from the gym. Yeah, at 5 a.m. And I'm just here looking for construction work. What's going on? That's his
0: move?
1: That's his foreplay.
0: All right.
1: And some people.
2: Is there like videos he posts up there?
1: Yeah, and he's got a camera.
2: He's hooking somebody up?
1: Yeah.
2: And does he say, if you will you come on my OnlyFans site with me and we'll do
1: He doesn't always tell them, I don't think. Is that legal?
2: No.
1: Oh, he must tell them that. I guess he does at some point. Doesn't include that in the video. But they got a coffee in their hands because they're waiting for work.
0: There's got to be a release for that, right?
1: There's a release, all right.
0: Yeah, you know what I mean? Not that release. Oh, well, the there's release a release. Where you say, I'm willing to do this.
2: You're too smart to do that.
1: But this is how he makes the majority of his income.
2: Is this something you're considering? And if so, what would you be presenting on your OnlyFans?
1: Well, how else am I going to, I want to live in Mill Valley. It's $1.2 million for a house there. So I got to start driving.
2: Right? For a condo.
1: Driving the truck. I know. And then there's an HOA. We've been looking.
0: Oh, you mean not being a bottom?
1: What?
0: Didn't you just use a term that.
1: I'm over the age of 60. I can't. It's not possible for me to be a bottom. I have to.
2: You're only a bottom. I know it's true.
1: What?
2: You know you're awesome. A bottom.
1: No, and when you're my age, you've got to,
0: I don't know.
1: You've got to get on top. You just have to get on top.
4: You know what Scott Capurro would be really good at on OnlyFans?
1: What?
4: People will pay you to insult them.
1: They will. Can I stay clothed though?
4: You can stay clothed.
2: Why though? Why would you?
1: Yeah, exactly.
2: Get those clothes off, yoga man.
1: They'll pay me to live, or do they send me something and then I respond with an insult and
4: with a video? I think you'd make them a video.
1: That's brilliant.
4: Personalized stuff makes the most money.
1: I'm doing
4: too.
1: That for free here
4: exactly.
1: all morning long. For
4: that's
1: God's
4: what
1: sake.
4: I'm saying.
2: We'll have to start paying.
1: We need
2: thanks
1: more.
2: A lot,
1: you
2: Bob.
1: Need more of this on the show. Less of him with the mother and the creepy stuff, and more of that. More of the ideas. More of her.
2: She's good.
1: She's really good.
0: Mm-hmm. Yeah.
1: And she's taking over for you, right? At some point, they're grooming her. You're being groomed for this, right? Groomed. Oh, the room goes quiet. Have I hit a nerve?
2: No, yes.
1: No, of course you're grooming her. She's got the same hair. She looks like a young, pretty you. You look great. You look great, by the way. Mm. But she looks like you, like 40 years ago, right? I mean,
2: 30.
1: Sure, let's go with that. Anyway, 30 years ago, I'm doing my only insults right now. I'm practicing. Is that good, right? She looks like you.
4: No, you got to be more confident with it.
1: Oh,
2: yeah,
1: right.
2: You're actually wishy-washing. You need to accept that we're going to be mad when you're done. Go.
1: Oh, right. but I've got to be clean right on the air, right? I've got to be primarily
2: clean.
1: Yes,
2: we're still on the network.
1: Okay, right on the network. You're great. You aren't. Wait, hold on.
2: That's good.
1: Yeah,
2: a little.
4: I've never seen him on his back foot before.
1: But you see my back, right? He has. Anyway, I need some time with this.
2: This is not your best showing as far as like, being on the ball. I have a game prepared
1: thank
2: for you.
1: God. But that message last night before I went to bed about we're trying to buy a place. place right now. It's insane, right? What are we going to...
2: Wait, so you're no longer getting your monthly stipend?
1: I don't know. I was told not for now. So stop eating.
2: They got to sell.
1: Yeah. Get on OnlyFans. One fan? OnlyFans. Are you guys on that stuff?
2: No.
1: Are you making extra income?
0: No.
1: Have you thought about it?
0: No.
1: Bob, are you on that?
4: No.
1: Why?
4: Because I got a rich fiance.
1: Oh, jeez. See? Yeah.
2: Scott Capurro, ladies and gentlemen.
1: Are you insulting me right now? Because you know that my fiance, my married husband, is basically a barista. I married a barista. A barista.
4: You
1: Sarah.
4: Can't have two creatives in one partnership.
1: No, I said a barista, Bob. I didn't say creative. I said a barista.
4: That's art.
1: He can barely steam milk. And when we're at home, I'm like, hey, make me a coffee. I don't know how. You're Brazilian and you're a barista. Get to work. Start mixing. But he's like, no, I don't, Capurro, I don't know how. He's obsessed right now. I can't get him off his screen. Between the volleyball championships and the World Cup, we have not had a conversation. And we're loving each other more now than ever before. It was just sports 24/7. We get along. I swear to God. Is your fiance this rich closet case? Is he the femi guy that leaves? He's the one you left in the airport, right?
4: Yes,
1: the cripple.
4: Yes. The Anyways, cutie. Is Susan, he, we call him.
1: Right. The emotional cripple. Sorry, Maddie. Is he creative in any way or?
4: Yes, he does some 3D printing.
1: Yeah, so he can make a gun. So you guys are, so you're both creative then?
4: Yes, he works in software.
1: Oh, God.
4: He works in tech. That's why we moved here.
1: Yeah. All right. I don't know what I'm going to do.
2: But you'll be fine.
4: The World Cup's only like, what, 3 months?
1: I don't. He tried to buy a ticket online today for the USA game on the first. Capurro, do we have $18,000 for a ticket? They just closed the LLC. We have no income. Nothing. Are you hearing me? I just played a garage on Saturday night.
2: What happened there?
1: Sarah, you know, you're not really up with the live performance stuff. You guys don't
2: that's
1: really work
2: true.
1: Live. Well, and, you know, a lot of people use their homes for live performance now. So that's
0: we
1: just the way it is.
0: You don't work live.
1: You don't work live. So I play, you know, you're not performers. You don't get it. But that's fine. Your administrative staff, you know, there's the calculator to prove you're admin. But there's a garage, right, Bob? You go to these live shows in people's homes, right? You do the stuff.
4: Usually they're at coffee shops, actually.
1: Coffee shops.
4: Yeah, you should try that.
1: My husband could make coffees,
4: exactly.
1: Right?
4: Exactly.
1: Okay,
4: new family business.
2: Oh, my God. Forget the church. Oh, buy God. A coffee shop.
1: Anyway,
2: why don't you open a coffee shop in San Carlo
1: and
2: leave the ruined room?
1: Oh, jeez. Yeah, it could be a coffee shop, actually. It's a good idea.
4: And like a little stage.
1: Well. Yeah.
2: Yes.
1: That's when the place we're looking for in Santa Rosa. The bigger the garden, the better, because we'll be throwing shows up there, right? We'll be doing comedy festivals in Santa Rosa, right?
4: That's so rad.
1: Will you guys come? You'll come, right? Sit in the lawn.
2: Yes,
1: there's a
2: sure.
1: fountain.
4: How far is that?
2: It's an hour north.
1: It's about 30 years. Anyway, so yeah, there's a garage in the Castro, but not the gay part, the heterosexual part. Past 24th, past Noe Valley, up in the hill where the huge, it's like Steven Spielberg set, garage. And I walk, and there's a show in there, and the audiences in the city are so woke. Every word is a trigger word. Everything I said.
2: What?
1: For 40
2: How
1: minutes.
2: Did you get this gig?
1: I don't know. Some guy booked me. They sat
2: and
1: in complete.
2: How much did they pay you?
1: Not in cash, like $140. That's what you make now. And
0: every word.
1: They sat in total silence, staring at me in a garage for 40 minutes, which feels like 4 hours when you're on stage.
2: That's a short show for you.
1: That's because they didn't laugh.
2: Yeah, I mean, cut it short.
1: The laughter would have added about 10. But there had been some. And I finally turned this woman in the front row. I'm like, is there a problem? She said, no, why are you asking? And then that's how they responded with their arms crossed in leather coats, just staring at me. Like I just, you know, pooped on their loafer. Well, I'm like, this is a comedy show, you guys. Afterward, there's a balcony and a woman's told me that I was brave. You're so brave to do what you do. Am I? They're just jokes. No, you're very brave. You're very brave. I save lives. No, I'm just here. Can I get my cash? And then that was it.
2: Get that 140 was it.
1: Bucks this is my
2: run.
1: Creative life now, Bob. Thank you for that. Yeah, maybe. Yeah.
5: Wait, don't we have a game to play with Bob?
1: They handed me the cash in a used envelope with my name scribbled across the top of it incorrectly with one T. Who spells Scott with one T? I'm not bisexual. I'm gay.
2: The toilet paper, I think, is one T.
1: One woman reminded me, too. She said, well, you know, we're a bit nervous these days. I said, why? Well, we didn't laugh because, you know, it's pride. She reminded me. The 63-year-old gay guy, that is Pride Month. You know, did you know it's Pride? I said, I have a vague inkling that, yes, that's accurate. Well, it's down the hill. And we're very concerned about the LGBTIQ+A community. And you brought it up. And, well, it's a bit rigid for us. She used the word rigid. It makes us a bit rigid. Yeah, totally. Mm-hmm. And I said, well, it's my community. Well, actually, you share that community. And here I am being lectured by a straight girl from who graduated from UC Berkeley. She's 30 years old. And then she told me, my stocks are doubling in 2 weeks. I'm like, this is why I'm going to be living in a car in San Carlos in the parking lot of the business we own. Because I am an idiot. Why didn't I get involved in all this AI stuff? It's been going on for years. Is he AI, your guy?
4: He works at Waymo.
1: God, I love and hate you at the same time. There's something about you that I find completely alluring. I just realized I want to be you. I never felt that way about you, though. About her, I feel that way.
2: I understand.
1: Never wanted to be
2: you. I want to be her, too.
1: Yeah. Even though I love John.
2: Yeah,
1: For John, I would bottom.
2: For years, I've thought it's all about John.
1: For John, I would bottom. I would bottom.
2: You always want to come over my house.
0: Yeah, wait,
2: always...
0: for John, you would what?
2: Always bottom. Don't act like you're not the bottom. No, you are the bottom.
1: You've never been in the room. He's been in the room, but you haven't. How would you know?
2: Because you've told us.
0: Yes.
1: I'm not Maddie's mother. I have been at some point. I've been... Oh, God, I shouldn't have said that. Oh,
2: talking to Scott Capurro,
1: are we
2: going to
1: play a game or not? Who blushes anymore? Anyway, so yeah.
5: Enjoy it. Scott's last appearance on the
1: homeless, poor bottom getting 140 a show in a garage. That's what it's come to.
2: All right. Everybody grab your notepad.
0: Oh, good.
1: Great. Yeah. Great.
2: Including you. There should be a pen next to you, Scott.
1: Let's go.
2: Scott will be the last to answer. I'm going to give you some spelling words. We're going to start with that. And just write them down.
0: We're going to do a spelling test?
2: Yes.
0: Oh.
2: Yeah.
1: Go ahead.
2: The first word is accommodate. Everybody write it down and let me know when you're done.
1: Got it.
2: Maddie, I'm going to start with you. Please spell accommodate.
5: A-C-C-O-M-O-D-A-T-E.
2: Incorrect.
1: Correct. Incorrect. Yeah.
2: Incorrect. Go ahead, Bob.
4: A-C-C-O-M-O-D-A-T-E.
2: Incorrect.
0: I also spelled it the same way they did.
2: Well, how did you spell that?
1: A-C-C-O-M-M-A-O-D-A-T-E.
2: That's correct.
4: Scott, two M's and two C's?
1: Yes.
2: Two C's,
1: Jesus,
2: two M's.
1: Bob, you're completely illiterate, but luckily you've got a rich boyfriend. So you'll be all right. Oh, my God.
4: Autocorrect.
1: The public education system, we should be ashamed. We should be ashamed. Maddie has no excuse.
2: Your next spelling word is pharaoh. Everybody write down.
4: Pharaoh. That one?
2: Pharaoh. Like the Egyptian pharaoh.
1: Oh, right.
2: Pharaoh. And Bob, you're first.
4: P-H-A-R-O-H?
2: Wrong.
1: Incorrect.
2: Vinny?
0: P-H-A-R-O-A-H.
2: Incorrect.
5: P-H-A-R-O-E-H.
2: I'm sorry, incorrect.
1: E? What? P-H-A-R-O-H.
2: Incorrect.
1: Oh.
4: Is it a double R?
2: P-H-A-R-A-O-H.
1: Oh.
0: A-O?
2: I am sure.
1: Are you? Wait a minute. Look, somebody look that up. Is that right?
5: Yeah,
2: it's right.
1: Well, why would you say O at the end if it's an A first? That doesn't make any sense. Oh, it's a foreign word, though.
0: What you did to us.
1: It's a foreign
0: word. Now we have to do a spelling test.
1: Oh, God.
0: Why didn't you just be funny? God!
1: Because I'm a crashing bottom playing a garage in the Castro during the Pride Month.
2: What is petrichor, Maddie?
5: What is petrichor?
2: What is petrichor?
5: Don't know.
2: Bob.
4: A machine that runs on oil?
2: Incorrect.
0: No idea.
1: It's petrichor. I'm glad you've asked that, Sarah. I'm glad you brought it up. I was just thinking about this in the Uber while circling the city. Petrichor is an element.
2: It's a smell after rain.
1: Oh, it is?
2: This one I think that you will know, Scott. Right. Turns out you're not as smart as I thought, though. You did get, you know, one thing right.
0: Oh, was this whole thing designed to build him up?
1: Yeah,
2: it was, yeah.
1: But I'm doing better than these three.
2: You
1: they're
2: are,
1: on a high
2: you
1: salary,
2: have
1: right?
2: One
1: I mean,
2: point.
1: Bob works for free, but Vinny's doing all right, right? Right?
2: Callipygian. C-A-L-L-I-P-Y-G-I-A-N. Callipygian.
1: Can you spell that one more time, please?
2: C-A-L-L-I-P-Y-G-I-A-N, Callipygian, or some other pronunciation. I'm doing my best. Vinny,
1: correct one.
2: What does it mean?
0: No idea.
5: Multiple pigmentations.
2: No.
4: Callipygian. I don't know.
1: It's something about calligraphy, something about writing.
2: It's having a beautifully shaped butt.
1: Oh.
2: About nice shape.
1: You think I would know that word.
2: That is why I offered it up.
1: Yeah. It's on my OnlyFans page. Apparently, that's I'm going to call it that from now.
0: You should totally get one of those, by the way.
1: Totally. I can cruise in the car. Pick up middle-aged construction guys.
2: Oh, which of these is a real word? Disendowment. Outglassification. Defenestration. Defenestration.
1: Okay. Say those again, please.
2: Disendowment. Outglassification. Defenestration. Which of those is a real word?
5: Defenestration.
2: Maddie says defenestration.
1: No, but I know that outclassification isn't a real word. I know that's a real word. I've used that word.
2: Outglassification.
1: Yeah.
2: You're saying outglassification?
1: Yeah, yeah.
2: What do you say?
4: Defenestration.
2: Vinny?
0: I'm with him.
2: No, defenestration is the correct answer. It means throwing someone out a window.
1: Oh, right.
5: Oh, so I got it right.
1: Yeah. Wow.
5: I got one right.
1: Well done. I've actually done that.
2: All right,
4: we actually did learn that in public school.
1: Defenestration. Oh, really? Where'd you go to school?
4: In history class.
1: Where?
4: In Philly.
1: Ooh, how was that?
4: Well, the suburbs.
1: Oh, right. So
2: okay,
1: right.
2: This is your final spelling question, and then we're done with this game. Right now, we are, Vinny has no points. Maddie, Bob, and Scott each have one. Spell millennium.
1: All right.
2: Give you a second to write out millennium.
1: You want the British spelling or
2: I want the American spelling.
1: Oh, you're welcome.
2: Aluminium. Okay. Go ahead, Bob. You're first.
4: MILLENNIUM. Millennium.
2: That is correct. Maddie?
5: I didn't get the second N.
2: Vinny?
0: I missed it as well.
1: MILLENNIUM.
2: That's correct. Bob and Scott each get a point. Let's break the tie just between the two of you.
1: All right.
2: Spell bureaucracy. Spell bureaucracy, Bob and Scott. It's fitting that with all the love you've given to Bob this morning that she is the only one keeping up with you.
1: Well, you know, I want to be invited to the wedding because it's going to be good free food, right?
2: It's in Wisconsin.
1: Oh, right. Are you guys going to move there? You could buy a nice house.
0: It's not in Wisconsin.
1: Where is it?
0: Michigan.
2: No, it's in Michigan.
1: Are they different?
2: No.
1: Wait, is one in Canada? Is that America?
2: They're both in Canada.
1: Is that a city? Michigan, is that a city? Where in Michigan?
4: It's a place with a lot of lakes.
1: Yeah. What's the town that you're going to get married in?
4: Elk Rapids. Traverse City.
1: No one's heard of any of that. Mm-hmm. You're not going to come out alive. They're going to sell your organs.
4: Oh, no. It's beautiful there.
1: Really?
4: Yeah.
2: All right, Bob.
4: Really
2: spell bureaucracy.
4: BEAUACRACY. Bureaucracy.
1: No, what did you just spell?
2: Bureaucracy. Spell it.
4: I put in an extra.
1: How many A's?
2: Scott, if you don't get it right, this game is over either way.
1: Incorrect. B-U-E-A.
2: No.
1: B-A.
2: B-U-R-E-A-U-C-R-A-C-Y.
1: Oh, my God.
2: Okay. Turns out Scott's not that smart. But he is performing at the Punchline on Wednesday. Bringing up the kids, raising them up.
1: Edson will be there. My husband will be there. And then
2: making
1: I'm doing
2: coffee, I assume.
1: Apparently, instant coffee. Then I'm doing, I just want to mention for the kids, Davis Gay Pride on Friday.
2: Why are you sighing about
0: it?
1: Because it annoyed me that woman reminded me of Pride at that garage show. And I'm like, I'm headlining Davis Gay Pride. Me, you know, I've got it going on for the Davis Gay Pride girl. What are you talking about? I'm all about Davis Gay Pride. I am Davis Gay. I am Pride. That's what I had to say.
0: Happened this
1: that's
0: time.
1: That's my urban voice.
2: A pretty good appearance.
1: My urban
2: you.
1: Voice. Yeah. It's all right. Oh, yeah. Wow. I'm all about. Have you been to Davis recently?
2: No.
1: It's up and coming. It's really nice now. They have a gay pride. They have rainbow crosswalks in the downtown. I'm so proud of that. Oh my God.
2: Okay, Scott is performing in San Francisco at the Punchline on Wednesday. Thank you. Another wonderful appearance.
1: I'm topping on Wednesday, by the way. I'm not bothering you.
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0: 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Happy Monday. All the stuff you missed, like Scott Capurro just being on the show and some stuff we probably shouldn't have said. 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

0: Sunshine later in most of the Bay Area. High of 80.
1: That sounds nice.
0: Mm-hmm. Today is National Kissing Day.
1: Oh, Kissing Day.
0: Mm-hmm. Which is interesting because you've both told me that it's all about the kiss, Vinny. Don't you know that? And then you've also said, I don't kiss. So I don't know what to make of it.
1: It is all about the first kiss.
0: The first kiss. Yeah. That's what I got wrong.
1: Yeah.
0: And then after that, no thanks.
1: You know.
0: A little bit.
1: Some kissing. A little tongue.
0: Is it just a vibe that a person's giving off to know that's enough kissing for now? Like, is there a way to really, like, you know, go, oh, I see we've reached our kiss limit. It's time to move on.
1: Well, the thing about kissing for me was when I was a kid, and that was all I was going to do. That was all I was willing to do. It was, you know, where you're fully clothed, you're kissing, you don't know where it's going to lead. Well, he doesn't, but you do. You got a firm line. But when you're an adult, you know you're going to do it. And so there's less, like, we're already undressed. We're ready to go. It's like, I don't know, there just isn't that warm-up kissing. In fact, I remember one time starting

0: I know.
1: Most guys would say, I'm overcome with need.
0: He was needy.
1: I'm happy to skip everything else in our life forever.
0: Yeah. It had just been a really long time since I just made out with somebody.
1: Huh.
0: Yeah.
1: Well, it's National Kissing Day, so try that today, everyone. Have somewhere to go.
0: Just make out.
1: And then try to make out, and then, you know, again, the guy will say, I will cancel everything forever. And then she'll keep
0: something
1: you on
0: guys
1: task,
0: will do, right?
1: And she'll say, no, we really got to go. Mm-hmm. It's an important...
0: I got to go fix my makeup. You've ruined my whole face.
1: I don't know why we want to, but, you know, we want to.
0: Mm. All right. When you're a kid, though, making out's awesome.
1: Yeah. Agreed. I still like it. Mm. I mean, I understand, though, that I don't want to be the guy that stays too long and gets the, you know, later is like 2 minutes is max. 5 minutes is too much.
0: Yeah, I don't know. You could be, you know, while you're doing stuff, you can be kissing.
1: Yeah.
0: That's fine. It just isn't the same.
1: Understood. Mm. Next story.
0: Kissing day. Thank
1: you. It's kissing day, everyone. Have a makeout, why don't you? Mm. How about a fast fact?
0: I love fast facts. You know that.
1: The Wright brothers promised they'd never fly together, so at least one would continue and do their work in the event of a crash.
0: Oh.
1: There was only one exception. In 1910, they shared a 6-minute flight near Dayton, Ohio, with Orville piloting and Wilbur the passenger.
0: But then they, was it after that, they went, you know what, we shouldn't do that.
1: Yeah, they had a plan. They realized we've got to stop being together in case one of us.
0: Because the disaster could happen at any time.
1: Right. The Christopher Robin character in A.A. Milne's Winnie the Pooh stories and poems was based on his real life son, Christopher Robin Milne.
0: Mm.
1: And most of the other characters were inspired by his actual stuffed animals.
0: I feel like kid stories are the ones that you tell to your kids and, you know, whether you act them out with the animals or whatever. Like, some of those are probably what people base their source material on for a kid's story. Like, my kid loves this. I do this. Because I've encouraged, like, he does this whole funny song and dance thing, or did, you know, when my kids were little. I'm like, we should be videotaping this. You should have a YouTube channel where you entertain kids because you're amazing. And then we continued on with our lives and never did that.
1: Oh.
0: But I think that, like, you probably have like a whole routine that you did with your kids when they were little with the various toys. I'm not surprised to hear that at all. I think that's actually, that makes perfect sense.
1: I have told them long stories made up in the moment, and I will ask them questions and let them decide, almost like pick your path kind of stuff.
0: But I like that.
1: I've done that many times, and then there is a point where you go, yeah, it takes too long. So as they gotten older, they'll be like at the dinner table, can you tell us a story like you used to? And I'll be like, I'm trying to eat. I'm not going to tell you a 20-minute story. Like, can I eat? Can you hit me up later when we're sitting around, not at the dinner table?
0: No, I'm not going to be sitting with you later.
1: Yeah, they don't think about
0: that. I got a life.
1: Right. The socks.
0: Oh, which socks?
1: In Boston Red Sox and Chicago White Sox isn't just supposed to be a weird spelling of the word socks. It's a shortened form for stockings.
0: Oh.
1: It's not socks like the socks that you're wearing on your feet right now. It's stocking feet.
0: Funny that they don't call them the Red Sox and the White Sox.
1: Right.
0: Hmm.
1: But that's what the X is for.
0: I see. That's interesting.
1: Mm.
0: But then they do just have a pair of socks in there.
1: I don't know.
0: I mean, they look like regular old, you know, not even like, they're like calf.
1: It was the olden days, Sarah. Yeah, you know, in the new days, they come up with words like Odyssey. And they're, you know, the whole.
0: Everyone should make up at least one word in their life.
1: Marketing plan is in place before you ever even apply for the name.
0: Yeah.
1: You just
0: here's how we're gonna do it.
1: Some big international marketing firm in Sweden comes up with an entire
0: color
1: plan,
0: scheme and
1: everything.
0: Name. Yeah.
1: But back in the day, they were like just one thing after another, and then when they see the whole thing, they're like, none of this is comprehensive.
0: And everyone knows
1: it's a disaster.
0: Baseball players wear stockings, so I don't know why I didn't get it. I didn't figure it out.
1: Dur George. An average of 3,234 Americans.

0: Americans go to an emergency room every year from tanning bed injuries.
1: Oh.
0: That includes burns, fainting, and eye injuries.
1: Oh.
0: Whoa.
1: Tanning beds. They had a moment, huh? Remember there were like tanning salons. Yeah, and probably still are.
0: Oh, I'm sure there still are.
1: Yeah.
0: Because that was a big part of the Jersey Shore, right? That they, tan laundry.
1: Gym tan laundry. I wonder if the spray tan industry has eclipsed that to some degree. Like people, like the spray tan thing is real. Are you going to get a spray tan for your wedding?
2: No, I'm going to be all natural, but they're definitely popular and at home ones that people
0: will come to your
2: body.
0: House and spray you too.
2: True. That seems luxurious.
0: Yeah.
2: I'm talking about the bottle of gold crap that you squeeze out and you have this foam glove.
1: Yeah, I use that once.
2: I used to have to help my roommate in college put it on her back and her booty because she couldn't reach.
1: Oh.
0: And do you like the end result? Were you like, it looks good?
2: No, everyone looks a little bit orange and their elbows are crusty. I mean, if it works for you.
1: And all the places that you have hair, like each place is highlighted in the pool of the darkened material. It's a great look. You look like
0: a dot matrix. It the day of
1: I just,
0: a bet
1: I looked
0: payoff.
1: At my
0: that
1: legs and went,
0: mistake.
1: Oh my God, I'm white as a ghost and I've got to be in a bikini in this with a giant shirt on over.
0: Yeah, there was no bikini, everyone.
1: There was a bikini.
0: I mean, it was underneath, but no one saw it.
1: Exactly. You just saw my speckled legs. It was hideous. God, that was a disaster.
0: Well, you didn't do any kind of recon on that that product before you
1: put it on
0: and went to a giant event.
1: I must have said on the air, like, oh, I'm so bummed out because my legs are white as ghosts. And then somebody must have told me, oh, yeah, use this product. And then I turned orange. It was great. It's a good look.
0: People still got to get married, Sarah.
1: Yeah.
0: They still want to do that.
1: I have some marriage stories coming up. Yeah.
0: A new poll says 90% of adults report sacrificing something in their daily lives to be able to afford to attend a friend's wedding.
1: Oh, really?
0: Almost 20% of people say they'll spend at least $1,000 or more to attend the milestone wedding. Now, that's probably way more if it's a destination wedding, and certainly...
1: Right. And if you're in the party, you're buying a dress. But there's just a lot that goes into weddings. They're very expensive.
0: Despite the cost, 90% of wedding guests say they'll cut back on things in order to be able to afford it. They love their people.
1: Right. I wanted to be thin in my dress.
0: Many poll respondents say social media has increased the pressure for elaborate weddings.
1: Mm.
0: Lot of extra thought goes into it because it will become part of your, post life or your social media life, I should say. I can't get excited about that stuff. I like to share and I like to see what you're sharing.
1: Yeah.
0: But I'm not going extra. I take a picture of what I'm doing and that's what you get. I'm not going to be all, you know what I should do?
1: Hmm.
0: I'm going to climb a building.
1: Something for the plot.
0: Yeah. And then,
1: right.
0: From up there, no, why are we doing that? I mean, I know some people are doing it because that's how they've monetized their thing.
1: Yep.
0: And they got
1: a million people to satisfy.
0: They got to keep it up.
1: Right.
0: But no,
1: for you, I like seeing your sunrise shots and the selfie of you fresh from the water. Those are the ones I like, that and I guess sometimes your kids. That's I like seeing them.
0: I posted the card.
1: It's the only way I know
0: daughter,
1: they're growing.
0: The card my daughter made me. I posted that.
1: Oh.
0: But yeah, it's the same. You're right.
1: Yeah, I like it. It's fine. I could use more food photos out of you.
0: I'll tell you. I actually posted. I think it was Saturday morning, and because I'm so self-conscious about taking pictures of myself in a parking lot in front of other people. I kind of do it like, and then just, that's the picture you're getting. I hadn't done.
1: That one.
0: But that's the one. I wasn't smiling and I went, what do I do with this? I'm already on my way home. Well, I'm posting it and it looked bad.
1: Oh.
0: But I wrote.
1: Was it just on your story?
0: I had a good time. I don't know why I look like that.
1: Oh. Well, there you go. That was a little different.
0: Yeah. Our text number is 800-400-3697, and Maddie is on the show.
3: Let's start with this one. 707, did you know Christopher Robin's original stuffed animals, Winnie the Pooh, Piglet, Eeyore, Kanga, Tigger, and Roo, were permanently housed at the New York Public Library?
0: Oh. I did not know.

0: know that.
1: That's so fun.
2: I saw them, and they were smaller and older than you think.
1: When did the first one come out? When did the first book come out?
2: Oh, it had to be the 30s.
1: Because that would, you know, we weren't mass marketing, we weren't mass producing.
3: Ooh, the book is from 1926.
1: Oh, boy. Yeah. So these are probably from 10 years before that. These are old, old in time. Probably hand-stitched by somebody.
4: Super cool.
1: Yeah, it's great. I love it.
2: 650. Sarah.
1: Yara.
2: Kissing doesn't have to lead to the whole thing. Make out more fully clothed. Hot. Made out with my wife before I left the house this morning. Angie.
4: No.
1: Oh.
2: Good for you.
3: I was thinking it's kind of romantic. Keeps the spark alive. If it doesn't,
1: you know,
3: you though, always
1: it
3: know
1: always
3: exactly
1: leads
3: where it's going.
1: To, that's the thing. Like, I start kissing him, and if I try to, like, make it into just like a really nice deep kiss, now we've got wood and we're going to do stuff, and I am not interested.
3: You don't have to. You can stop whenever you want.
1: Yeah, but why do I have to tease him? So I just don't tease him.
3: Well, he's fine. He's a grown up. He gets teased when you watch TV. I'll get over it.
1: Okay. I'll try it.
4: Let's check back with Bob after she's married for a bunch of years and see how that's going.
1: Yeah, that's the thing. When you get it so infrequently that, oh my God, she wants it.
2: Yep.
1: No, I don't. I don't. I'm just here teasing you. But she's not wrong. You don't have to.
4: Right.
1: It is your choice. Mm-hmm. I changed my mind. You just weren't kissing me good enough.
3: It's not even changing your mind. Just because you kiss someone doesn't mean it has to go there.
1: And he thinks so, though. He's like, oh, why else would we be doing this? Kissing, boring. Other stuff naked, not boring.
2: 925. Everyone is on fire this morning. OFOC to all of you. Sacramento Sean listening on Odyssey.
1: Sacramento Sean.
4: I'm glad to hear that that's the way it feels for you.
1: I am too, because this is Mondays are tough. This is, and we got hit with a blockbuster first thing this morning. Please go back and listen. When was that? Was that the last 30?
2: No,
4: that was the first break. That was,
1: no, I think it was the news break.
4: First
1: was,
4: news break.
1: Yes, the first news break. So the six you want to listen to, I would say that started at about 6:45.
2: Speaking of that,
1: my God!
2: 707, the best part about Maddie's horrific story was watching Bob, Vinny, and Sarah's reactions. Delighted to be watching on YouTube, Grace.
1: Oh, yes,
2: and
1: please
2: Napa
1: be watching on YouTube. That's where you should watch that, because we all went, stop!
4: I didn't.
1: Oh, my God. I was, as soon as he said Roofie, I'm like, no! Don't tell!
4: My dad was, what was he?
1: Oh, God.
4: Pharmacist.
1: Yep.
4: And we're like, where's this going?
1: So they roofied. What? No! You should stop! Oh, my God. Hear the whole thing, or see it, or both, at youtube.com/@RadioAlice973.
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1: Falling in love, and are you going to Taylor's wedding or what?
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I'm going to start with how, you know what, I think we actually said this when we saw the video that apparently went viral 10 years ago. Tom Holland and Zendaya first met in 2016. They were filming Spider-Man Homecoming and weren't confirmed to be dating for another 5 years, 2021. But apparently, she fell for

0: him in 2017 when the two of them were going head to head in the lip sync battle.
1: He crushes it. He absolutely does the job.
0: I fell in love with him then too.
1: He loses. He has no breaks whatsoever. He does all the stuff.
0: We've got the video
1: it's
0: up
1: on
0: right
1: now.
0: Now.
1: Yeah. If you haven't seen it, he's really, really great. And look at
0: her.
1: That
0: is her falling in love.
1: Mouth agape.
0: She's on the side of the stage.
1: He is wearing, I don't know what you
0: like,
1: call that.
0: I don't know, weird bustier, yeah. Kind of like maybe French made with short shorts, backless number.
1: But his dance, he did the dance. He gets it. Like the whole dance the dancers.
0: The line here is she fell for him in 2017 after she saw him cross dress. And they specifically
1: referenced. She's on the ground. Right there, she fell on the ground.
0: Remember when they competed against each other on the show Lip Sync Battle? Tom went viral for his amazing drag performance of Rihanna's Umbrella, complete with a wig and fishnets. And that is what sealed the deal. A source said, it's not just sexy, but it shows how amazingly talented he is. It takes a lot of confidence for a straight guy to pull off drag.
1: Right.
0: You can see the shock on her face and then the admiration. I'm sure it's something they'll show their kids one day. To have to know the exact moment that you fell in love with someone. I think we were saying that. Like, how do you watch that and not be like, okay, I'm in love with that guy. He's everything.
1: Well, he seems like a nice boy. Yes, but I don't know that I
0: fell in love.
1: You're in love.
0: Well, I don't know. I still can hardly pick him out of a lineup, but yes, I'm in love.
1: I'm glad, though, that this was, you know, like, there's the moment. Great. And she's definitely, she fell on the floor.
0: Yeah. She's laughing as hard as anybody else. Boy, look at them all breathe.
1: Yeah, he's, you know, gasping for air and soaking wet in a wig and.
0: And he knows he crushed it. He mm-hmm. very confidently approaches the front of the stage and gives
1: arms
0: a flourished
1: out.
0: Bow.
1: Yep.
2: Is that what it is? Is it confidence that she fell for, that he is comfortable enough in himself to do something socially strange? Or is it actually the cross-dressing?
0: Because that was hot, too.
2: Because, I like it.
0: Yeah. Well, to me, it's the sexiest thing about, like, Harry Styles is,
2: right.
0: You know, lace collar. He's got his grandma's sweater on and his string of pearls.
2: Like, I love all his queer baiting.
0: Love that.
2: Yeah.
0: I love it.
2: Agreed.
1: That's called queer baiting?
2: Well, I think I just opened a can of worms.
1: I didn't mean for that. I just was curious. Sometimes I need to hear things that
2: yes.
1: I don't know.
2: Harry Styles is often accused of queer baiting because he will cross dress. He will imply that he's gay, but he's never actually been, he's only been spotted with hot straight women.
1: So is it, he's seen as a tease or as an ally?
2: It's seen as that he uses the gay community to sell himself. Without
1: so it's
2: supporting
1: a negative.
0: It's almost like a
2: queer
0: cultural
2: is
0: appropriation.
2: Is a negative term.
1: Okay,
2: yes.
1: I wasn't sure. Okay,
2: yes. I don't personally think he does that because I don't think you owe anyone an explanation of your sexuality. But
0: I agree with that. And a string of pearls and grandma's lace necklace. I'm in, or whatever it is. I feel like it was his confidence. It was that he knew what he was doing was going to be. He knows that he's talented. Like, apparently, I think I didn't even know that he was like a Broadway guy, like the singer dancer type. I didn't even know that until we saw this video. Like, to me, he's just the dumb kid they picked to play Spider-Man. I was like, that guy. Okay.
1: Dumb kid.
0: Barely seen. It looks so generic.
1: Dumb kid.
0: But it's an absolutely just raucous performance. Like, I know we posted that up on the Sarah and Vinny Facebook page the Radio Alice Facebook page, but you know, repin it at the top. That is so worth a minute of your time. It's crazy great. Anyway, that was the moment they fell in love.
2: Did she say this or where are we getting this from?
0: Oh, just some damn source probably. Oh. Hold on, let me see if I can find him. A source says that's what sealed the deal, watching him do that drag performance.
1: So they might have already been dating.
0: Maybe,
1: but
0: yeah.
1: This performance was the one that
0: was
1: made
0: supposedly
1: her,
0: the thing that made her go, oh, that's the guy for me.
1: I'm all in.
0: And they secretly married some time ago. We don't really know too much about that. He did confirm that like on some talk show or other. Probably a podcast. Who knows? speaking of marriages, and we all know the big wedding that's coming up, and I'm sorry to say, it's not our Bob's. Sorry, Bob.
2: Well, can't yours, they both be big weddings that are coming up?
0: Well, yours will be coming up once Taylor's is over.
2: Oh, that's yes. right. My yeah. season hasn't started yet.
0: Right, exactly. We're still over 3 months from your wedding, aren't we?
2: 84 days, I
0: oh,
2: think.
0: Oh, we're in the
1: Whoa,
0: window.
1: Like that. All right. Well, the rumors are Taylor's soon, but what if she's not soon? These are rumors.
0: Mm.
1: Do we know for sure the date is July 3rd?
0: With Taylor, we know nothing for sure,
1: okay.
0: as far as I'm concerned. I heard that it was absolutely going to be in Rhode Island, but then all of a sudden everyone knew. And she went, no, I'm going to do something else. And I'm going to keep it under tighter wraps. Blake Lively might be at Taylor's wedding after all. Just so we understand, the most important issue right now is not the price of groceries or how much it costs to fill your tank with gas. It's who's going to Taylor's wedding. And on that front, I have some news. It's a couple different people. But first, we're going to start with Blake Lively's back in, maybe. One source says Taylor and Blake have had some, quote, loose conversations to test the water to get the trust back. Another source claims that Taylor has already officially invited Blake. A third source says Blake already has her dress picked out and is planning to be there. Quote, she doesn't want to be seen as not going to the wedding because her image is very important to her. As you know, Blake and Taylor, it seemed like they fell out over her legal battle with Justin Baldoni over the movie It Ends With Us, that Blake was trying to involve her in that and use her friendship to get herself ahead. I don't know exactly what, but I know what everybody knows. I just read the stories. But according to three different sources, who these people are, no one knows. Protect your sources. Blake Lively might be at Taylor Swift's wedding after all.
1: Okay.
0: Somber. They're saying, TMZ says he's in. Somber
2: oh, for sure.
0: snags the invite to Taylor's wedding celebration. You know, the fact that she's putting up a stage just makes it so much more interesting and fun. Like, who's going and performing? Who's just performing? Is she performing?
1: Well, she's
0: Will
1: obviously
0: got Travis
1: gotten,
0: perform.
1: She's got he, sorry, Somber's gotten a boost from her in a few sort of ways, I guess. So I can see him feeling obligated, but I would think a young man getting an invite to any wedding would be like, no thanks.
0: It's Taylor's wedding.
1: I know, but no thanks.
2: That's not true.
0: You're cray cray.
1: Because most young men don't want to go to weddings.
0: Like weddings, so he just assumes that all dudes don't like weddings.
2: It's not a gender thing. It's a you don't like certain types of fun thing.
0: Yeah.
3: Yeah, I love weddings.
1: You love weddings?
3: I love weddings. I'll go to a wedding if it's, I don't even know the people.
1: What do you love about them?
3: I like the food. I like the dancing. I like having dance-offs with people. it's beautiful.
0: You had one since you got your hips replaced?
3: I did after
0: your hips replaced your hips,
3: yeah,
0: not your knees.
3: I did after the first one. I haven't since the second one. I haven't been to a wedding.
0: Oh.
3: I haven't been anywhere where anybody wants to dance off, but I will.
0: Well, I mean, your reputation precedes you.
3: Yes, absolutely. But they're just beautiful. They're fun.
1: Okay.
3: The food alone.
1: When you were 20.
3: Oh, then I went for the bar.
1: Okay.
0: Some people do love weddings.
3: And the girls. There's, you know, usually single ladies there.
1: Okay.
2: Yeah, all the single ladies.
3: Loose.
0: All the single ladies.
2: All the single ladies.
0: All the single ladies.
1: I don't have anything else to say.
0: Okay.
1: Somber's going to go to their wedding. Great.
0: Somber and, let's see, Travis and Taylor's wedding guest list is gaining more power, says Tumza. Somber is supposedly confirmed. I don't know how anything is confirmed. It's all sources familiar with the guest list. Anyone familiar with her guest list is not a source for any of these. It's all speculation.
2: It looked like Travis just had his bachelor party.
0: Yeah. He was DJing.
2: Looked fun. Was he DJing or just he's just standing at the DJ booth?
0: Probably just standing at the DJ booth. But, you know, I don't think of him as being like particularly musical or
2: No, I don't think so. Yeah. I bet he could freestyle with the boys on the couch, though. I bet he does that.
0: Oh.
2: You know, sit around with some beers, put on a beat.
0: Is that what people do?
2: Yeah. Oh, yeah.
0: I see.
2: You don't do that? You do that? You just jam. You guys have guitars and stuff.
0: Yeah, you're right. I guess. I used to be much better at it. My brain's too slow now. Sources familiar with the guest list say Sombra is expected to attend, and this is the Madison Square Garden. Everyone's saying it like that's the thing that's happening. July 3rd, Madison Square Garden. The massive event that TMZ has told you all about, which, by the way, is separate from the actual wedding ceremony, they're saying. I don't, will they, if they have already married at City Hall, will they then still act out the wedding at Madison Square Garden?
2: I think it's implying there's going to be a more private ceremony, just their families, close friends, and then they're throwing a huge party as the reception.
0: So this will just be the reception, and here they are, the happy couple. You don't have to sit through the whole wedding.
2: Right. Mm. Instead, you're going to sit through a festival.
1: Won't people feel robbed of not getting the joys of an entire wedding? Will that be like a...
0: We weren't at your wedding. We were just at the reception.
1: Yeah, we got ripped off.
2: Yeah, I don't know.
0: Would you be bummed?
2: If I was only invited to the reception of Taylor Swift's wedding, no, I'd be happy just, you know, just happy to be there.
0: Okay. Seems like it's going to be a pretty good show.
2: I wouldn't even complain if the food was bad.
1: What?
0: Oh, the food's going to be great.
1: That's part of the reason why you guys go.
2: I don't really care about the food.
1: Oh.
2: What? Wedding food's not always that great.
0: I absolutely concur.
1: Well, it comes out by the hundred. Plate of a hundred.
0: I definitely, when he was saying he goes for the food, I'm like, that is the last thing on my list on the wedding.
2: I'm not getting people excited about the food at my wedding.
0: Are you buffeting it?
2: Yes. Mm. And we have some fun ideas, but I don't think it's going to blow anyone away.
0: Yeah, it's just food.
2: Right.
0: It's sustenance so that you have energy to dance. Carbo load.
2: You want to be full, but not too full.
0: Yeah. Nothing too messy. You don't want to get it all over your clothes. Anyway, Sombra and Taylor have become pretty close in recent months. They were spotted together after Knicks game in New York. He also performed for Taylor earlier this month at the Songwriter Hall of Fame induction ceremony. That's really the entire story. I mean,
2: do you think if Blake's at the wedding, it actually tells us anything about where they stand?
0: Yes. If Blake is at the wedding, then that canceled song was about her and Taylor's over it.
2: Okay.
0: But Taylor doesn't get over things.
2: But do you think Taylor was ever actually mad at Blake?
0: I think that Taylor chose to distance herself.
2: Agreed.
0: Probably wasn't. She was miffed, but it wasn't worth losing a friendship over. She just backed off. She was like, I don't want to be involved in this.
2: Agreed.
0: I got enough stuff going on. That's what I think.
2: I think you're right. I think they're still friends and they'll, you know, relationships ebb and flow.
0: Yeah. They seemed really tight for a long time.
2: Blake made her the godmother to all three of the kids. That's kind of a little
0: Jesus
2: weird, honestly.
0: I think so, too.
2: Clingy.
0: Well,
2: stage five clinga.
0: She wanted to be Taylor's best friend. Who can blame her? George Lucas is coming out of retirement. Not for Star Wars. It's for Minions. He is voicing a character in the upcoming movie, Minions and Monsters. It's not clear if he'll be a human character, a monster, a minion. The studio behind Despicable Me cast George after he met their CEO and told him what a huge fan he was of the Minions. I don't know what event they were at, but they met up and he was just like, God, I love those Minions. Mm. Just aren't they adorable?
1: Well, I've
0: especially
1: seen all
0: the one-eyed ones.
1: Yeah, I've seen all of it. I don't know what he loves about it.
0: So he's voicing something in the upcoming one, and the CEO says George is already talking about a role he wants to do in the next Minions movie. Minions and Monsters is July 1st. It comes out. When is that?
1: Oh.
0: Like next week? Next
1: That is right around
0: Wednesday
1: the corner.
0: Or something?
1: That is next Wednesday. Mm. Not this Wednesday. Next week,
0: Wednesday. So that's considered the start of the July 4th weekend. Is that correct? Why would they open on a Wednesday? I guess because
1: it's just a holiday weekend. The 3rd is Friday. Mm-hmm. 4th is Saturday. By the way, it says Independence Day celebrated or on the 3rd. So do people have the 3rd off?
0: A lot of people do have the 3rd off. And we're taking the 4th off. I mean, we're taking the 6th off.
3: Remember?
1: Oh, the Monday.
3: Yeah.
0: Oh,
1: right. Oh, so that just counts as one less vacation day. It's a holiday. Got
0: it. Yeah, you're burning one less
1: day. Got it. Yeah.
0: Okay. Okay, speaking of the movies, Toy Story, the biggest opening for any of the Toy Story movies. $160 million domestically, $152 million internationally for a worldwide take of about $312 million in one weekend. In fact, I was reading something where they did a preview day, and that also broke all kinds of records. Like, I thought that was like maybe 17 million or something, just like in a one-day preview thing at a limited number of places. So, congratulations, Toy Story. You're amazing.
1: Do you have a second, or should I do this in my news?
0: Oh, go ahead. What do you got?
1: This is from USA. So I saw Toy Story 5 over the weekend with my kids on Saturday night, and I absolutely loved
0: Toy Story
1: it.
0: 5.
1: Toy Story 5. I loved it. It's up there with the best of them, mm-hmm. in my opinion. And they handled the tech takeover among our children so well. And I could see that being difficult. Like, they really had to navigate that and keep the story also good and all the stuff. They did great with it. So this story is, we ranked Pixar's Toy Story movies, and this is how it was ranked by USA Today.
0: Okay.
1: At number 6, Lightyear. In everything I saw, Lightyear is last on the Toy Story
0: It's interesting because that is a Toy Story franchise movie. It's the origin story for Buzz Lightyear. But I was like 6 of them, but you're right. That is in that universe.
1: And I hate to say it because I do love Pixar and the work they do, but it's true. It's the worst one. It's not even worthy of the Toy Story franchise. It was that bad. The whole, we're going to just, never mind. It doesn't matter. At 6, Lightyear.
0: I didn't mind it. But it was, I was like, kids are going to watch this?
1: Yeah, that's what
0: Quantum
1: I'm saying.
0: Quantum physics?
1: Yeah, like that's, okay, seems... so we'll try again. Okay, we'll try again. Like,
0: relativity?
1: Come on, man. What? Okay, at number 5 on the rankings from USA Today, Toy Story 4. I agree with this.
0: That's number 5.
1: That's number 5.
0: Yeah. Well, to me, that is number, on the 4 I've seen, that would be
1: the last,
0: the worst best of them.
1: At number 4 is Toy Story 3. That's the one where they get donated to the daycare and have to get themselves out of there. Or try.
0: So that's dropped down to 4th place on this list of 6.
1: That is 4th place. Toy Story 5 comes in at number 3.
0: Oh.
1: At number 2 is Toy Story 1.
0: I agree with this list.
1: The best of the best. And they even say, like Empire Strikes Back, the rare sequel that's better than the original, thanks to the debuting Jessie.
0: Yep.
1: Lending a needed girl power spunk to the franchise and on and on. But there it is. Toy Story 2 is the best among them all.
0: Toy Story 2 is absolutely magical. Mm-hmm. Like, I completely agree with this. With that list.
1: I agree with the list too. And when you see Toy Story 5, you will believe it fits right in there at 3rd too. Because it's that good.
0: Better than the 3rd and 4th one.
1: Yep. Mm. It's that good. It's great.
0: Well, I like to hear that. Did you know that Woody has the last name? Tom Hanks did not know. In fact, most people don't know. But it was tweeted years ago. So, time for a mini game. Is Woody's last name Jenkins, Pride, or Honorman? Woody Jenkins, Woody Pride, or Woody Honorman?
1: Honorman.
3: Jenkins.
2: Honorman.
0: Jenkins is the correct answer. That is a point for Maddie.
1: Well, he gets all the points today. I mean, he took our head right off.
0: Yeah.
1: There's
0: actually,
1: nothing left
0: I'm
1: of us.
0: Give him an extra
1: point. Give him another point. Give him all the points. Like, what do you?
0: I'll give him 2.
1: Are you kidding me?
0: Yeah. During a recent interview to promote Toy Story 5, a journalist revealed to... Oh, I'm wrong. Nobody got... Did anybody say Pride?
2: No.
0: His last name's Pride.
2: Not Jenkins.
0: No, I made up Jenkins. I don't know why I forgot, because I did this on Friday. That's why.
1: What?
2: Yeah. I thought Jenkins was a crazy choice.
1: Yeah,
0: Woody's
1: Honorman
0: last name
1: was
0: Pride.
1: Like, I would have gone Pride 2nd because Honorman sounds like...
0: Right,
1: a,
0: Woody Honorman.
1: A hero, you know? Like,
0: Woody
1: that's
0: Pride.
1: That's what he's supposed to be.
0: I'm a dum-dum. Which, by the way, is the same last name as Jesse. I didn't realize any of these guys had a last name. So it sounds like they're related, I guess.
2: Are they made by the same company?
0: Yeah, they're like a set, right? Weren't they all part of the Woody's Roundup show?
2: Oh, that's right.
1: And by the way, there's some love. the new one.
0: The journalist said, so I guess they're brother and sister. And Tom was like, no, distant cousins at best, please. Which made me, I was like, oh, something must be brewing.
2: No spoilers, please.
0: He said, how did they find this out? I play the guy. I didn't realize I had a surname. Apparently it's true. People have known it for years. Somebody, and actually the source was someone at Pixar who tweeted about, hold on, let me find the tweet. Will I ever find the tweet? What? Here it is. Lee Unkrich. Unkrich? Woody's actual full name is Woody Pride and has been since the earliest days of developing the original Toy Story. Mm. There you go. Mm.
2: Appropriate information to learn in June. Because it's Pride Month.
0: Yeah. Oh, Woody Pride.
2: He's an ally.
1: Very much so. Yep. I love the way, I don't want to spoil anything.
0: What's coming up in the news, Finn? Let's not spoil anything. We don't have to spoil anything.
1: Oh, man. Every time, there I am, and now I'm caught. Fake cancer cure out there that I'll warn you about and more after these.
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0: That's pretty good.
2: It is pretty good.
0: Yeah.
2: You're right.
0: They do ruin everything.
2: It sucks. Yeah, the first big day of summer was either yesterday or today, depending on who you ask. But like my kids are all, I got another bug bite. I got another one. Well, it's summer.
0: Yeah.
2: We're here.
0: Yep.
2: It's on.
0: It was whatever it was. The longest day of the year was yesterday.
2: Yeah.
0: Now it starts getting shorter.
2: The summer solstice. And so anyway, summer's officially here, everyone. Happy summer.
0: Thanks.
2: Morning clouds, also known as June gloom, continues with sun later and a high of 80. Let me do a little bit of a... This is hard because I don't want to get all hung up in soccer, but it is the big event in America right now. So the USA team beat Australia.
0: Oh, that's great.
2: On Friday, 2-0, and we're up 2-0. We next play, and after watching some sports, remember where we were looking at Turkey and going, why are they? They're called Turkey-ay.
0: Oh.
2: The spelling is very strange. It's not what you've seen on your maps.
0: Right.
2: If you've been to Turkey, maybe you understand why they're called Turkey-ay.
0: Turkey-ay. And that's what they say it when they say they're playing Turkey.
2: Watching sports, yes, they talked about it being Turkey A versus the USA.
0: When did they change the spelling on that?
2: I have no idea.
0: I hadn't really seen that.
3: You sure it's just not from a Canadian news source?
0: No, when we looked
3: Turkey
0: up the,
3: A?
2: No.
0: Turkey A. Nice. I like it.
2: Turkey A was the way they were referring to the team when they were talking about USA's next game. And I went, I don't know that, but okay. At least now we know Sarah and I again saw the spelling and went, what in the hell?
0: When I typed in Turkey, spelled like a turkey.
2: Yeah.
0: And I had to put the country and then it popped it up with this, to me, new spelling.
2: That's the way they're saying it. Turkey A versus the USA this Thursday, 7 p.m. down in L.A. The cheap seats, $1,318.
0: Or 18,000 per ticket.
2: I was going to say it's a lot more than that. That right. is a that is what they've listed here, but I do not believe it. With a service fee of $15,000.
0: Right. Oops.
2: I like this story a little bit because I just went, wait a minute. Who knew the

0: Scots were the ones. So this
1: like as
0: story
1: in the Scottish?
0: The Scottish, they have a team playing in the World Cup. This story out of Boston,
1: okay,
0: where they're playing. We've never seen anything like it. Boston has had to scramble to get more beer.
1: No.
0: As Scottish World Cup tourists have drunk the town dry.
1: That's funny. Step up, Sam Adams. Come on. Bring in those terrible Christmas brews you do.
0: Bars across Boston spent the weekend scrambling for backup beer supplies after thousands of Scottish fans descended on the city to watch the Scottish national team beat Haiti 1-0 while getting severely thrashed during and after the long match.
1: Well,
0: the Scots,
1: you know,
0: go through an Irish town and outdrink them?
1: I know. Well, the Irish are only drinking the whiskey.
0: Ah.
1: I guess.
0: Man, I had no idea. Anyway, so they are in Boston. And the other story I had was that the Massachusetts governor has legalized haggis in the state as the Scottish fans.
1: Oh, was it illegal?
0: It's illegal in the United States.
1: Oh.
0: Haggis is illegal. They say here,
1: it's body parts we shouldn't eat.
0: Well, haggis has been illegal in the United States since the 70s due to federal food regulations relating to the consumption of offal.
1: It's all the parts they throw away.
0: Specifically, sheep lung, which constitutes 15% of the traditional haggis recipe. I'm looking at it on what would be a silver platter, and my response is, no thanks. Am I on Survivor and haven't eaten? I'm still a no thanks.
1: Haggis is I didn't realize that it was wait, that's just a sheep lung, or that's, I thought
0: stuff
1: haggis was like
0: stuff.
1: Menudo, like full, like a soup with gross stuff floating in it. But this is a giant salami-sized sausage.
0: Filled with other
1: with
0: stuff.
1: All the gross stuff. Oh, well,

0: is trying to, you know.
1: Oh, look, they made a haggis quesadilla.
0: Make the Scottish fans happy while they drink the town dry.
1: Oh, man, I'm sorry. It's wrapped in a sheep's stomach, which means the lung is just chopped up and it's inside. Oh. Yeah, oh, yeah.
2: We do
1: this
2: that
1: is
2: with
1: just getting better all the time.
2: We do that with pig stomach. All, I mean,
1: okay.
0: Okay,
1: woo!
0: Maddie, enough.
1: Who's this we? Please, the roofie people, stop
0: day.
1: It.
0: My God,
1: enough
0: man.
1: Out of you.
2: Huge in Woof. Pennsylvania.
1: Oh,
0: okay,
1: God.
0: Okay, we're going to... by
1: good.
0: The way, a big game...
2: It's chewy. It's delicious.
1: Okay.
0: Oh, my God.
1: Please
0: the first game today is Argentina versus Austria at 10 a.m. Argentina's a biggie because of what's his bucket.
1: Is that where Lionel Richie's from?
0: Yes.
1: Okay,
0: Lionel.
1: Thanks.
0: Mm-hmm. this next one is the one I teased you with because I was caught off guard, as always. Like I don't know what's coming.
1: Mm.
0: Every time.
1: Well,
0: what is wrong with me?
1: You're scattered.
0: Well, I am having fun, and I am fully invested in your stories and usually looking things up along the way, and then you go...
1: Caught my pants down again. Jesus!
0: There's a fake cancer cure making the rounds. Why does this bother me? Because anyone ever diagnosed with cancer or a family member that has been diagnosed, their whole first, I imagine there's the denial that is you're joking, right? But when you realize, oh my gosh, my whole life is in the air with a cancer cure, I imagine people are hoping for some kind of cure,
1: right? So like a miracle cure just in time to save you.
0: There's a fake cancer cure making the rounds where patients are sealed naked in a plastic bag with only their heads out, and their bodies are gassed with chlorine dioxide, which is industrial bleach.
1: Oh,
0: all of this is harmful.
1: Yeah, this is
0: so
1: no good.
0: Anyone selling this, you suck, and anyone falling for it, I'm so sorry, because I understand you were desperate, and that's really awful. So I'm letting you know, it's a fake cancer cure, not the way.
1: That is not the way.
0: You know, that whole, like,
1: yeah,
0: big medicine, they're keeping us sick. No, this is not the way. The fake cancer cure where you get in a bag of bleach.
1: Yeah.
0: Jesus.
1: Also, I mean, we've all seen what happens to people who think they're going to take their cure into their own hands.
0: Well, most famously, that was Steve Jobs, who later said, I should have just
1: done
0: what I was told and not tried to go holistic.
1: I didn't, you know, I just figured I was leading a charmed life. And so, of course, I've got this handled. I can take care of this.
0: According to a customer satisfaction index, Jersey Mike's is now the highest rated quick service restaurant in America.
1: Jersey Mike's,
0: They took out Chick-fil-A by 1 point. Jersey Mike's is the biggie.
2: Yeah.
0: Coming in at number three is Jimmy John's, which is another sandwich place.
2: Also good.
0: And coming in at number four is Panda Express.
1: Number four is Panda Express.
0: It is good. Panda Express can be good.
1: I feel like I probably have had that, but I just don't know where there is one.
0: Panda Express?
1: Yeah.
0: Well, it's definitely mall food.
1: Yeah, yeah.
0: Small Chinese food, but there's standalone restaurants everywhere. Two of them on my drive home from here. So I've definitely stopped to get.
1: There might be one at Northgate.
0: Chicken and rice or something.
2: I have one by my house. There. Big servings, too.
1: Oh,
2: I get two meals out of it.
0: Mm.
2: So good.
0: It is good. It's not necessarily the most healthful thing. And that was another thing. I was reading a story about, let me see if I can find it real quick, even though I hadn't planned to do it. It's one of those things where they go, all processed meat is the number one thing that will cause you cancer.
1: Mm.
0: I mean, after smoking and drinking, they say. And so is Jersey Mike's processed meat?
1: It's all cold cuts.
0: It's sandwich meat.
1: Yep.
0: So that doesn't count as healthy.
1: No.
0: Even though you're like, I'll skip the burger and go for the turkey. It's processed meat, so it's...
1: Right.
0: Right?
1: It is processed. And what do they say? It's like nitrites or something. Like hot dogs are full of, you know, all the bad stuff.
0: Yeah, I don't know.
1: I don't know how they...

0: prevent that. Like, you know how we used to rip Applegates and those were good and they, you know, it's like a cleaner wiener, they called it.
1: But that's what I thought. Like, there's also cleaner.
0: That was it. That was their tagline. Cleaners, don't laugh at that.
1: Cleaner meats at, like, say, Whole Foods or where you think, okay, well, this says it doesn't have nitrates.
0: Right.
1: Is that okay? I don't actually know. And I can't find my story but they say sausage and.
0: Yeah, all the stuff I love.
1: These processed meats are the problem.
0: Yeah. I would think that haggis would be the worst of all of them. Seems like, you know, if you're putting anything with offal in it.
1: Well, since I can't swallow any of it, I'm free from cancer.
0: Your body forcibly ejects it.
1: I will starve to death.
0: Absolutely not.
1: Right. There's no way I'm getting that down.
0: But, slab of turkey.
1: Like
0: a little salami.
1: I love Survivor.
0: Yeah.
1: When they broke into that food thing, even all the way back, but still to this day, they just did it. What's his name? The guy everyone hates who lost and was a
0: horse.
1: He ate something awful.
0: For someone else.
1: And that you got to give him that.
0: I did. I went, okay.
1: I wouldn't have done
0: that's
1: that.
0: That's a team player.
1: Would you have done that?
0: I think Ozzy got fried chicken because he ate the worms.
1: Yeah.
0: Or whatever the hell those things were.
1: I would have walked right back to my seat and said, sorry, Helms.
0: Yeah.
1: I can't help you.
0: I can't do that.
1: I'm not going to be able to do that for you. Nope.
0: If Jeff will let me have one piece, if Mr. Jeff will let me have one piece of your chicken, then I'll do it. Otherwise, absolutely not.
1: It is a no, for sure. Anyway, let me get to a couple more of these real quick. The top five burger spots include Burger King, Culver's, Sonic, Wendy's, and Five Guys.
0: Oh.
1: Hmm. There's no In-N-Out. All right. Well, they're not all, they're not nationwide. Top five chicken spots, Chick-fil-A, KFC, Raising Cane's, Wingstop, and Popeyes.
0: Hmm.
1: The top four pizza spots, these are fast food.
0: And they're definitely big chains.
1: Yeah. Papa John's, Pizza Hut, Domino's, and Little Caesars.
0: Oh.
1: Everybody.
0: See them on all the football games, all those names.
1: I actually had another story about Papa John's, too. They're doing something. Let me see if I can find it in a reasonable amount of time. I cannot.
0: Okay.
1: Next story. What's the worst city in the United States? Someone on Reddit wanted to know what the worst city in the USA is.
0: Oh.
1: At number one, Cincinnati.
0: Cincinnati?
2: Yeah, it's awful.
0: WKRP.
2: Oh, it's just terrible.
0: What's wrong with it?
2: It's just run down, beat down, and the airport's terrible.
0: Cincinnati.
2: And they love Skyline Chili there, which is just disgusting.
1: Well, people love all kinds of weird foods. People in Scotland love haggis.
0: What's Skyline Chili?
2: It's got a little cinnamon in it, and they serve it over spaghetti.
1: Mm.
0: Hmm.
2: It's gross.
0: Well,
1: Salt Lake City comes in at number two.
0: Salt Lake City? I thought people loved Salt Lake City.
1: Barstow, California comes in at number three.
0: Oh.
1: Camden, New Jersey.
0: Oh.
1: At number five, a friend of mine lives in New Orleans, and she says the best thing about a hurricane is that it floods a few inches and cleans the street up for one day because of all of the party people and their barfing in the streets.
0: Oh.
1: Toledo, Ohio.
0: Boy, Ohio not faring well.
1: The physical representation of depression.
0: Oh, Jesus.
1: Daytona Beach, Los Angeles, Springfield, Illinois, and then someone else said all the Springfields. Just lump them together. Missouri, Massachusetts, and Oregon. Which I lived in Springfield, Oregon. That's where I lived.
0: And?
1: I didn't hate it. I liked it there. I had a great experience living in Oregon.
0: Don't the Simpsons live in Springfield?
1: They live in Springfield. That's one of the debates. Which one?
0: Mm. It's the one with the nuclear plant.
1: Yeah, but I don't know. You know, it is a cartoon.
0: Yeah.
1: It's all made up. But whatever. Our text number is 800-400-3697, and Maddie's on the show.
0: Maddie's on the show.
2: From the 650. Good morning, Sarah, Vinny, Maddie, and Bob. Vinny, do you think that the coach of the USA men's soccer team looks like Russell Crowe? And Team USA will be playing at Levi's Stadium on July 1st. Sheila from Daly City.
1: That is one of the interesting things about the upcoming schedule is that when Team USA plays here, I would imagine those tickets are going to be
2: I looked
1: hard to get and a fortune.
2: The cheapest I saw was $3,000, because I was like, I'd love to go to that. And I'm, you know, $3,000.
3: Aw, treat yourself, Maddie.
2: Yeah.
1: Yeah,
0: a round Maddie? Of sausage.
2: I got a divorce coming up.
1: Just give away, to give up the food delivery for, I don't know, 10 years. And then you can afford it.
3: If you spend all your money now, she can't take it from you.
0: That's true. That is a solid point. Sell your car.
2: I love you guys.
0: Buy the tickets.
2: No.
1: I still don't understand what she hopes to gain in this.
0: Totally agree.
1: You had a business go under and lost a lot, right?
2: Yes.
1: So, I mean, what is she?
0: Yeah, she's nuts.
1: Is she going to garnish your wages?
2: I don't know. I will say we did have a text exchange where I said, I really want you to reconsider just us getting a mediator. And she said she'd think about it. So I'm like, okay.
1: Oh, that's good.
0: Yeah. I'd like to have a phone conversation. Fill out the paperwork online. File it in Nevada.
2: Yeah, let's just get her done. Oh, yeah. She's never mind.
1: What do you mean? Let's hear it.
2: No, she's got other stuff. She lives. She moved into her mother's house, which is in an over 55 community.
1: Oh, good for her.
2: They just told her to get out.
1: She's not old enough.
2: She's 53. Yeah.
0: So
2: they're serious about that stuff.
0: The house.
2: It's still in her mom's name, but they're going to switch it over to her name. So I don't know.
1: You know what? Let me just tell you something.
2: It's just weird.
1: This is a true story. That sometimes those places that like to say they're this age limit, they do so because they want kids out of it. They don't want kids being there or whatever. Yeah. But in reality, they can't legally do that unless they have the legal right to do that. And often they don't. So they'll just do it and say that. And people go, okay, whatever. The place where I live was owned, the people who owned it previous to me, they were told, you can't have your kid here. And they went, we're suing you because you cannot do that without. And the place went, you can have your kid here.
2: Mm.
1: Like they were caught in a lie. They were trying to screen the people that could live there, and they got caught, and they couldn't.
0: Well, I wonder if there's some designation for
1: that's
0: like
1: that's exactly right. And you have to be
0: for an over 55 community.
1: So she may have a right. She should look into it.
3: She could probably just ignore them, appeal, delay. Yep. It's what, 18 months away?
0: Yep. She's almost 55.
2: Not my monkey, not my circus.
1: Yeah, no,
2: I don't need to care about it.
1: I mean, that's true. She's trying to take what
0: she
1: little
0: sells
1: you
0: that
1: have left.
0: House. Maybe, you know.
2: 510.
0: You might be the one who needs a lawyer.
2: Yeah. My son-in-law bought a ticket for the July 1 game to see USA play. Needless to say, my daughter is pissed off because that's her birthday. I guess he's not taking her.
0: Well, people are very precious about their birthdays,
3: especially kids.
0: Yeah.
2: 925, Turkey Yay says the Americans. Turkey Yee said the rest of the world.
0: Turkey Yee.
2: Turkey Yee? I hope I'm saying that right.
1: I swear to you guys, I was watching ESPN, the national, not the local broadcast, like national broadcast with sportscasters who are soccer fans talking about Turkey Yay. If it's wrong, that's where I got it.
0: I'm going to go with those guys.
1: And I've never heard the Torca whatever.
2: Yeah.
0: Torca, yeah.
2: Let's see. Hey, Sarah, 415. There's a Panda Express in Marin City, Sausalito, in the shopping mall where the Target
0: is. Oh, there
2: is? Yeah, evidently.
1: It's good. You'd like an orange chicken and some rice? Good.
2: The orange chicken is definitely not good for
1: what
2: you,
1: do you
2: but
1: mean?
2: So good.
3: It's not very good.
1: Oh,
2: the orange chicken?
1: I think it's good. It's not good for you.
3: I think, I mean, every
0: there's a
3: Chinese
0: Tommy's Rock
3: restaurant
0: right down the street. I'll just go there.
3: Yeah,
0: I like that
3: be better.
0: Place. Yeah.
1: All right.
2: Yeah. But if you're in a hurry and,
0: yeah,
2: you know,
0: you're at the mall.
2: You don't have a lot of money. It's a good place to
0: go. Is it cheap?
2: Yeah. Yeah.
3: Isn't Chinese food always cheap?
1: I don't know.
0: Not always. Yeah. Depends where you go.
3: Well, fair. Not always. But I thought it was known as a cheaper takeout food.
0: Well, it is just rice and noodles and then whatever else they've thrown on there.
1: What's coming up in the trash, Sarah?
0: Harry Styles in New York City, Vincent.
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1: We'd love to hear from you.
0: Yeah.
1: All the time.
0: Mm-hmm.
1: Every day.
0: So maybe we were a little hard on, I felt like, oh my God, Rod Stewart just totally ditched his show an hour before.
1: Oh, and went to a World Cup.
0: And went to a World Cup game on a private jet, partying it up with his son, dancing, having a grand old time. Well, he almost fainted on stage. He's 81. At this point, I'm like, you know what? Go see all the World Cup games. You're 81. Take it easy.
1: Yeah, I don't know. I that's one of those weird things where I've heard, I can't think of who was saying it, but it was an older musician who said, there are a lot of these older rock stars that can't get anywhere near the vocals they once did. And they should stop charging people to sing those songs in their name because they can't.
0: Right.
1: And he was saying, the minute I can't do the songs that we do,
0: right?
1: I'm remembering it was Bruce Dickinson from Iron Maiden.
0: Yeah.
1: And he was saying,
0: I think I read those comments.
1: You can't tell people they're going to come see Rod Stewart if Rod Stewart can't be Rod Stewart.
0: Right.
1: But they do and are, and people pay, and then they get there, and I guess they don't feel ripped off, or they stop. Why aren't they stopping going?

0: They're right. They're still going. I guess it's like a nostalgia thing, I think, in some of
1: They'll
0: these
1: just
0: cases.
1: Go. It's worth it.
0: It's like Paul McCartney, who obviously I'm a huge fan. I've loved him my whole life. The Beatles are everything. I saw him on, the SNL, and I think he was on like the Last Night of Colbert. Oh, yeah, that was maybe what I was watching. And he's just, he isn't who he was, but I would still pay to see Paul McCartney. I would still go, you know, he's got a great band and...
1: That's
0: it's
1: Paul.
0: Him.
1: Like,
0: I know. He's like the only one.
1: Yeah, he is one of one.
0: Right.
1: Because of the Beatles and everything they did for music in general, you might say it's worth it to say that you were
0: right.
1: there. But in, that's he's one of
0: but
1: one.
0: But if you're not right, if you're not pulling it. And so listen, Rod Stewart, he backed out of a gig last weekend so that he could go and watch the Scottish team play in like Florida or
1: but
0: something.
1: But he said he was sick.
0: He did say he was sick. And maybe he was. He almost fainted on stage Friday night in Utah. They had to pull it. He's struggling through a song. He's seen using the piano, stage barriers, and even a pole to hold himself up. And at one point, a couple crew members actually wheeled out an oxygen tank and gave him a breathing treatment on stage. Like, what? Rod said, "The show must go on. I nearly haven't fainted there. Would you mind if I sit down for this one?" Yes! I paid $700 for this ticket. If you think I'm sexy, not anymore.
1: Right. Well, yeah, I think that, you know, that's tough.
0: It is.
1: I don't know.
0: I did feel like, oh, maybe he really was sick. But then again, you know, he had an acute upper respiratory infection that has resulted in laryngitis is what they said last weekend.
1: I don't want to believe he's still performing for the money. So what is it? Is it a need he has to fulfill
0: that
1: in himself?
0: That is possible, right?
1: I do know if you've been performing your entire life, and like I talk to my kids about this, you can have a small life. You can have a small life where the best day of the week is when you change your sheets, which isn't a bad thing. You know, when you have fresh sheets on and you get in bed and you're like, oh, that might be the highlight of your week if you're someone who's housebound and you don't want to. But if you want a thrill,
0: yeah.
1: If you want an adventure, if you need to have some
0: excitement in your life,
1: then you need to go outside and you need to build that life up. And whether that's through surfing,
0: you need a new plot line
1: or getting on stage.
0: Right.
1: And that's an example of someone who may not be able to live without it.
0: Right.
1: Like it might be the thing that keeps him young.
0: It might be. And it might be right. Like that. That's it right there. This is what I do. I've done it my whole life. I really do feel like, who am I without this?
1: Exactly. So that's a tough one in that you're charging people based on the name you've built your entire life, but you walk out there and they go, what? I've heard better at a karaoke bar.
0: Yes. Because that person was, you know, 30 years old.
1: Right. So I don't know. It's a tough one.
0: Yeah, I know. Well, maybe for some people, Rod Stewart is like Paul McCartney is to me. Maybe they're like, I just have to see him one more time.
1: Well, all right.
0: Rod Stewart. Next story.
1: Okay.
0: This is happened in Hayward.
1: Hayward?
0: Yep. Let's see. 3:15 p.m. Friday, this past week, near Jackson Street and Soto Road in Hayward. Listen up, Hayward. Officers were flagged down following reports of an attempted kidnapping. Police say the woman was walking north on Soto Road. She passed a man heading the opposite direction. Without warning, he grabbed her and dragged her roughly 15 to 20 feet. She was screaming and fighting back, and apparently two bystanders jumped into action, sprang into action, forcing the suspect to let go, and he fled the scene. So then the cops get there, and they're like, oh my God, this is crazy. Tell us everything. And they said, the guy looks just like Justin Bieber. If I didn't know better, I would say this guy, he's about 5'7", 120 pounds, bushy hair, thin eyebrows, and distinctive colored eyes. Wearing a t-shirt splattered with red paint, black pants, and a black crossbody bag. Witnesses said, that guy's a Justin Bieber lookalike. So keep your eyes peeled for Justin Bieber. He's trying to abduct women in Hayward.
2: Oh, we should try and fish him out by throwing one of those. You know how they're doing the lookalike contests?
0: Oh, that's a great idea.
2: We should do a Justin Bieber lookalike contest.
0: This guy will definitely, he just found out that he looks just like Justin Bieber.
2: He won't be able to pass up $500 if he's in the kidnapping business.
1: You guys just broadcast the trick, though.
0: No, he's not listening to us.
1: Oh, you sure?
0: He's sleeping in.
2: He has no taste in morning shows.
1: All right, fine.
0: Please. Probably listening to that other show. Like Bland City Boulevard.
2: I genuinely don't know what else is on when we're on.
0: Nothing.
1: Why would you? Of course not.
0: The Morning Roast. They're good. Oh, Marcy's good.
1: Oh, yeah.
2: Of course.
1: Yeah,
2: besides Marcy, that.
1: Yeah, in Jesus, our building, of
0: right,
1: course.
0: Right here in our building, there's like 25 people all working right now. There's nothing else, though.
1: I do like that Marcy. I know she's wonderful.
0: Congratulations, Olivia Rodrigo. She scored her third number one album on Billboard. You seem pretty sad for a girl so in love. They are saying it's the set launches with the year's biggest week by units for a solo artist.
1: I'd forgotten that when I took my daughters to Olivia Rodrigo, we were supposed to go as a family and my wife had COVID. I'd forgotten.
0: Oh.
1: So we brought Violet McCutcheon, but she mentioned something in the car this weekend, like, man, when she comes back, I am going. And I went, oh, yeah, you weren't with us. Why was that again? I had COVID.
0: Mm.
1: But she's good. She's really good, you guys. I'm definitely going to take the fam to go see her again when she rolls back through town. She's good.
0: Third number one, straight to number one.
1: I'm sure she's no Taylor. Don't get it mixed up. But she's pretty good.
0: This happened at Madison Square Garden this weekend. There's a band called Goose who was playing there. And a guy fell off the balcony. This was...
1: In the band or in the crowd?
0: In the crowd.
1: I know Geese, but I don't know Goose. That's so funny.
0: You know...
1: There's a band called Geese.
0: I know. Which I thought to myself, could they just be misprinting this? It's in the Hollywood Reporter. Oh my God, it'd be so funny if it's actually Geese. A man fell to his death during...
1: There's also a Goose band. Goose the Band. An American rock band from Wilton, Connecticut, formed in 2014.
0: Oh.
1: Goose.
0: This 51-year-old guy, hip to the goose, according to the NYPD and reports about the incident, the 51-year-old concert goer fell from the high section seating in the arena. Police officers responding to a 911 call found the guy unconscious and unresponsive shortly before 10 p.m. on Saturday night. Injuries indicative of having fallen from an elevated position.
1: Just trying to party.
0: Yeah.
1: Is that the guy?
0: Yeah.
3: Yep.
0: Paul Cooker.
1: K-U-E. Oh, Goose is a jam band.
0: Oh.
1: That happened.
0: Like a fish.
1: That happened with one of the jam bands here at...
0: Bill Graham?
1: Chase Center.
0: Oh.
1: Yes. It might have been a fish show.
0: Do you think it's like they're on psychedelics and think they can fly?
1: Well, no. I don't think that they think they can fly, but I think they're dancing and partying and wasted.
0: And tripped.
1: And these things go up. You know what I mean?
0: Yeah.
1: Like they're high and there's not a lot. The fall can be, all the way to the bottom.
0: They're saying he fell from the 300 level to the 100 level. I was 8 seats away, heard it, and saw it. Oh, God. By the way, the concert continued. The band performed its full set, finishing at midnight. Yikes. All right.
1: This is another one. A 47-year-old man died after falling from an upper level at Chase Center during a fish concert back in 2021.
2: Oh my God, is it like an animal band name thing?
1: San Francisco police
0: fish,
1: investigated
0: goose.
1: Well, they're all jam bands too. That's the other
0: Black
1: coincidence.
0: Crows are a jam band too. God, they're all being named after.
2: Be safe.
1: They found no signs of foul play indicating the victim and indicating the victim intentionally leapt from the elevated balcony.
0: Oh, Jesus. And just thought he could fly. Maybe he was tripping.
1: You know, I've tripped before, though, and I didn't think I could fly.
0: You did kind of think you could fly.
1: No,
0: remember
1: I didn't.
0: You were sitting on the edge there. You're like,
1: I was sitting on the edge, seated.
0: Yeah.
1: I didn't see if I could fly.
0: The wind is lifting me. Whoopah.
1: Sheesh. Oh, anyway. Jam bands. Who knew?
0: Mm. Sounds like a party. And we do have a death, another death. Sixpence, None the Richer bassist Justin Carey, 50 years old, died after suffering a serious stroke. He died on the 18th. They wrote a nice thing for him. We had a good run, though. Sure had a great time is an understatement. Thank you, Justin. We love you forever.
1: Is that Kiss Me?
0: Yeah. Isn't that Sixpence, None the Richer?
1: We played them.
0: Oh, we still play them occasionally.
1: I know, but that was like the building, one of the, you know, the core bands of the early day.
0: Yeah, definitely. Only 50.
1: That's pretty young.
0: Too young.
1: Yeah.
0: Mm. All right, that's all I've got time for. Vinny, what do you got coming up?
1: Push-up bras and more after these.
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0: things that I've got. Alice 97.3, Sarah and Vinny, Alice's morning show. This is a story from just a few minutes ago I didn't see it before we started the music news. Clive Davis, hit-making titan of the music industry. Like one of the few like household names of, you know, the behind-the-scenes people. He was a Columbia Records guy, mid-level position at Columbia Records, and rose through the ranks to become one of the most powerful music executives in the world. Shepherding stars like Barry Manilow and Whitney Houston.
1: I think he's known for his big party, too. Isn't his party's the Grammys party?
0: Yeah, yes.
1: That's the one.
0: He is dead at 94.
1: Okay. So a life well lived. Good for him.
0: Oh, my God. He's recognizable. You know, boy, age. It'll get you. But, you know, seeing him, doesn't he have a famous kid, too?
1: Clive Davis.
0: He's not the Red Foo dad or something.
1: No. No, I don't think so.
2: I don't see anybody that is famous.
0: Well, there you go. I'm sure there'll be more on this tomorrow, but out of the New York Times today, I'm seeing that Clive Davis has died at 94. Boom. Oops.
3: Boom. The Radio Alice Report.
0: It was somewhat boomy.
1: What's up, everyone? This Alice Report is brought to you by Bridge the Gap.
0: Oh.
1: It's a generational showdown. Gen X versus Zillennials. Don't miss Bridge the Gap Wednesdays at 8 a.m. This week, Zillennial Emily from SF takes on Alice's team surgeon.
0: Super surgeon Deepak for Gen X.
1: I probably should have proofread that. Yeah, that's my boy. Mm. Deepak is playing for Gen X.
0: But didn't Deepak say after listening to last week's game, he's like, I didn't know any of the answers to any of it.
1: Yeah, you're going to have to give me the answers. I go, no.
0: Yeah, that's not how the game works.
1: No. And he said, well, I don't know if I can. I said, listen, you're smarter than every one of us put together. Mm. And he said, yeah, in medicine. Good.
0: Do a surgery on one of us while you're answering the questions, and I'm sure you'll come out on top.
1: Everyone knows. You're a doctor. I'm sorry. You're a surgeon.
0: Yeah. Oh, you're a surgeon.
1: Don't worry.
0: Honey, he's a surgeon. Oh.
1: So, there you go, everyone. We'll see you this Wednesday at 8. Morning cloud, sun later, high of about 80, depending on where you're at. And some places will not clear, like the beach had been kind of socked in over the weekend.
0: And continued to be.
1: Yeah, I tell you.

0: I teased you with bras. This is one of those things. There's an ever-changing attitude towards, you know, stuff.
1: Bras.
0: In general, you know, what should we show? What shouldn't we show? What should we wear? What shouldn't we wear? Gen Z revives sexy fashion trend that was previously declared extinct.
1: Oh, what is it?
0: It's the push-up bra.
1: Oh, I didn't know that was extinct.
0: Gen Z has officially said goodbye to the wireless triangle bralette, and as the push-up bra stages a massive, unapologetic comeback around the world. 10 years after British Vogue infamously declared that cleavage was dead, the fashion pendulum
1: Nobody listened.
0: Has swung in the opposite direction.
1: All right, so
0: Gen Z
1: boobs
0: says,
1: are back.
0: Yeah, let me show you something.
1: Hey, look at this.
0: But don't look. My eyes are up here.
1: Yeah.
0: So that'll be fun for all you young men out there to
1: sneak peeks
0: to
1: without getting caught.
0: Right. I mean, that's always the setup, isn't it? Mm. Looking right here. Well, I don't know. It's gorgeous. Sorry.
1: Yeah. You should draw some eyes on there so I can look at your eyes.
2: Mm-hmm. Are those chicken breasts? What are those chicken
1: cutlets?
2: Are those still a thing?
1: I don't know. I don't know.
0: I had a girlfriend that I had a lady that I was dating that wore those, and she did not need them. And I don't know and unfortunately for her,
1: she wanted to pour out of the top.
0: Well, no, she had she wanted more, and she didn't. She had small boobies, and she looked great. And I don't know what she was tripping on, but she had those cutlets, and my dog at the time, this was a long time ago, did end up picking one of them up. Didn't ruin it, but I was like,
1: oh my. She's lucky because they, you know.
0: They are just little silicone, like, you know.
1: Flaps. Half boobs.
0: Yeah.
1: Bottom boobs.
0: I wouldn't
1: bottoms.
0: Know. But anyway, the push-up bra, it's back. Cleavage, it's back.
1: I wasn't aware it went away, but thank you for the fashion update because you are the only place I get those.
0: Let me ask you a question.
1: I'm ready.
0: Have you ever, while dressing at home by yourself, said to yourself, this is too much boob. I'm going to put on a different shirt.
1: Probably. I'm not one for
0: showing skin.
1: Yeah.
0: Right. Okay.
1: But I really don't buy a lot of clothes that do, so maybe I haven't.
0: It's interesting because there are people who are incredibly comfortable with that, and it's a part of them.
1: Yeah.
0: As in, I show this. This is cleavage is an accessory I use liberally. And then there are others who would say, I don't want that attention.
1: Yeah.
0: I don't want that. I don't want you to look at me like that.
1: Mm. Or they want to be able to, they want to see it in the mirror and they don't want anyone else to look at it.
0: Yeah, don't look. Don't
1: look
0: let me
1: that.
0: Catch
1: My
0: you
1: eyes are
0: looking.
1: Up here. Stop yeah. it.
0: Seems like a setup, but you know, you're allowed to do you. Anyway, the push-up bra's back.
1: Great. Great news. I'll whip out all my old push-up bras.
0: It's no surprise. Meta seems to be reporting low employee morale as they've laid off thousands and even admitted maybe they made some mistakes in their AI plans.
1: Did they?
0: Well, they have said, yeah, we may have not handled that well. Morale at Meta is reportedly near the worst it's ever been. To help fix it, the tech giant will offer staff more snacks.
1: Oh, well, that's nice. That'll cheer them right up.
0: It is crazy how food is like a thing, you know, even though you're bummed.
1: And can you bring back the skee ball?
2: You're fired. Here's a cookie.
1: I want two cookies.
2: All right, two cookies.
0: They say the Cambridge Analytica was probably the worst problem they've experienced, but this is right up there. The most recent scandals, the firings, the mass layoff of 8,000 workers last month, amounting to 10% of its workforce.
1: Yikes.
0: While 6,500 others were involuntarily reassigned to work on its AI models.
1: Train these guys up, would you? Thanks.
0: So things are a little tough over there at Meta. Next story. A 6-year-old boy in Norway made an extraordinary discovery on a school field trip when he found a 1,300-year-old sword buried in the ground.
1: Oh.
0: The artifact is a single-edged iron sword that likely dates back to the early Viking era.
1: That is awesome. And I love that a little Norwegian boy found it because It probably is he's a direct descendant of the guy who wielded that, raping and pillaging all over Norway.
0: After teachers called the authorities, experts confirmed its historical significance, and it's now in a museum for preservation.
1: Oh, it's a girl who found
2: it. Just one of the pictures. The one over there is the boy.
0: They say it's a six-year-old boy in the story.
1: Oh, okay. I guess these things are laying around everywhere because girl eight pulls a 1,500-year-old sword. There must have been some epic battle right where that happened. You would think that that place would be what's the metal detected to death? You know, how are we finding 1,300-year-old Viking swords still? Haven't they all been found by now? As soon as those things were invented.
0: Well, they're missing out. They really need to market to the people scanning beaches all over America that this is the place to bring your little scanner and your little Hoka.
1: 8-year-old Swedish American girl, 9-year-old girl from Sweden, 6-year-old boy finds ancient Vikings. Man, these things are everywhere.
0: Okay.
1: Well, we got to go to that beach.
0: I don't want any part of that.
1: Oh. All right.
0: A woman in New York gave her 91-year-old grandmother a wonderful surprise by showing her a never-before-seen video of her wedding from 1955.
1: What?
0: A 91-year-old grandmother got a wonderful surprise. This woman in New York gave her 91-year-old grandmother a wonderful surprise by showing her a never-before-seen video of her wedding from 1955.
1: How'd she
0: The footage find had been hidden away for years. And was just recently discovered.
1: Is it on actual film?
0: It allowed this woman to relive her wedding day for the first time in 70 years.
1: Wow.
0: Imagine you never saw it, and now here you are. You're 91, and you're looking back at your youthful self.
1: That's pretty crazy. So I assume the husband's?
0: Yeah, it doesn't seem that he's still around. Yeah. But, you know, aging, it happens to you. You think it takes forever, and it doesn't.
1: You look at a picture from 2 years ago, you go, Jesus Christ.
0: What
1: look
0: is
1: at
0: happening?
1: These 2 years have just been the death of my face.
0: I told you I made a new friend at the beach. We were talking about a few things, and I said, I'm 57. And he goes, whoa. I go, Jesus, take it easy.
1: How old is he?
0: I don't know. But it is true. It took a second for me to kind of go, yeah, that doesn't seem right. How did I go 57. It's a blink. You know what I mean? From 40 to 57 is a blink.
1: Mm-hmm. Yeah. It does.
0: You're pushing 60. I was like, all right, take it easy.
1: I'll be 60 in a few months. Yeah.
0: What?
1: I know. Incredible.
0: One more story.
1: You just never think you'll get that old.
0: Well, I mean, it happens to other people. It sneaks up on you. That's the problem. An artist from the Bay Area
1: who
0: survived aggressive brain cancer is now expressing his gratitude by painting portraits of the doctors and caregivers who helped save his life.
1: Oh, that's nice.
0: His name is Vincent Saratella.
1: Oh.
0: He's a former Pixar animator. He says painting each portrait is his way of saying thank you and celebrating the hospital workers who guided him through his fight.
1: Brain cancer.
0: He believes he would not be alive today if not for them.
1: Mm.
0: And so this is a local guy. Here's what he looks like. He's a good-looking kid. Big glasses.
1: Oh, he doesn't look that old either.
0: He's a Pixar guy, was. I guess he had to stop working while he was dealing with, brain cancer.
1: Yeah, yes.
0: That's one of those things.
1: Yeah, I think you should really focus on the brain cancer.
0: But he lived, so congratulations.
1: Boy, he's a great artist.
0: The pictures are really good.
1: Cool likenesses.
0: Mm-hmm. Okay. What's coming up in the trash, Sarah? Oh, no. Let's play. Oh, 800-400-3. It's a new day, new week.
1: It's a whole new day.
0: 800-400-3697, and Maddie is on the show.
2: 707. I have one breast that, even with a bra, is noticeably lower than the other.
1: Oh, goodness.
2: I tuck one of those bra cutlets into that bra to help the other droopy guy look closer to the same level as the good one.
1: Ah, you got a good one and a bad one.
0: There isn't a bad boobie. Not anywhere.
1: Usually,
0: in the world.
1: They come in fairly matched sets, you know.
0: Yeah, but I know. But they also—it's hard when they don't match. Yeah, it's okay.
1: I had a girlfriend who had one like little apple one and one like banana one, and she was just like, "Look, it's like a fruit bowl."
0: That's delightful. Yeah.
3: Fruit salad, yummy.
0: I would love that.
1: Yeah.
2: 510, can I get a happy birthday shout out to my beautiful wife, Julie, who's a big listener from San Ramon.
1: Julie.
0: Did you say Julie?
2: Julie.
0: Okay.
2: Julie.
1: Jula.
2: 707.
0: Happy birthday, Jew.
2: You guys wear blah colors on the show. It's nice that Maddie adds some color today.
1: I've got my Catzilla shirt on today. Hold on.
2: Oh, that's colorful.
1: That's pretty colorful, but you can't see much of it. You just see the top of the
2: head.
1: You see the top of the cat's head.
2: I don't feel like we normally wear blah colors.
3: I wore a bright yellow sweater last week.
1: Yeah, and Maddie's wearing a peach-colored zippy.
2: Well, no, she's saying that's the color she's seeing today.
0: She likes it.
2: She likes the color.
0: She likes the orange.
1: I get it.
0: We suck. Hey, I just want to say in our defense, we're radio people.
1: Yeah.
0: You know,
1: we weren't supposed to be on camera.
0: Yeah, we're, you know, face for radio. That's the story all these years. And all of a sudden, now we're on YouTube. Well, this is what you get.
2: And we get dressed at 3 a.m.
1: That is true. We can't even see.
2: put on
1: clothes.
2: One more talking about seeing artists over their age. Recently saw Paul Simon at Frost Amphitheater in Stanford. He's not worth seeing anymore. No longer can perform well, so he shouldn't. Very disappointing.
0: Yeah, I mean, that's the tear. I was trying to say that. Like, I understand you go to Paul Simon or Rod Stewart and you expect to see Rod Stewart, and then this guy way past his prime who can't sing his songs is who you get. Sucks.
1: All right, today we're going to play for the Daily Game. Apple Music's top 20 streamers of all time.
0: All time?
1: Yep, Apple Music just released like all the streaming that has been done. I don't know, so maybe it's been like 20 years. I have no idea when they started streaming.
3: Apple
1: Music?
3: I think, I remember Taylor Swift was involved when it first started.
1: Let's see here, hold on.
3: Like 2010?
2: No, Apple Music launched.
1: Please do not look because you will see this list.
2: So no, I'm just telling you that it launched like in 2005.
1: Goes back to the launch, which they don't give me a date for. We're just gonna. Yeah. This is all the streaming that Apple Music has ever done. All you have to do is tell me which act is higher on the list than the other one.
0: Okay.
1: And Maddie's coming in with 2 points.
2: I just
1: got one for the
2: You give me two.
1: The roofie point. Okay. Yeah.
2: Right.
1: Oh, did he lose one?
2: Remember Jenkins.
0: A point for roofies?
1: You gave it to him.
0: I did.
1: Yes. Yeah. And Bob gets one for being the closest to being smarter to Scott.
3: That's a participation trophy if I've ever heard of one.
1: Well, I figured you'd appreciate it.
3: Thanks.
1: Just tell me which act is higher on the list than the other. Ed Sheeran or Little Baby?
3: Ed Sheeran.
0: Little Baby.
2: Ed Sheeran.
1: It is Lil Baby at number 6 on the all-time streamers. Ed Sheeran, number 18. Who's higher on the list? Post Malone or Young Boy Never Broke Again?
0: Young Boy Never Broke Again. I'm going for the long shots.
3: I don't know that person, so I'm going with Posty.
1: Going Posty.
2: I never heard of the guy either, Posty.
1: It is YoungBoy Never Broke Again. Number 4 most streamed artist on Apple Music.
3: So this just proves what I already thought, that nobody's using Apple Music.
1: Post Malone is number 10.
0: I use it too.
1: Yeah.
3: Oh, sorry.
1: All right. Who's higher on the list? Rod Wave or Justin Bieber?
3: Rod Wave.
0: Oh, I'm going to go Bieber.
2: Rod Wave.
1: Rod Wave is the correct answer.
0: Oh, no.
3: Who are these things?
0: I know. With my own bit.
1: Rod Wave is 17th and Justin Bieber is 19th on this list. All right, here we go. Bad Bunny or Ariana Grande?
0: Ooh, that is a Bad Bunny all
1: is
0: the
1: a
0: way.
1: Streamer.
3: But Bad Bunny is globally huge and they don't really have iPhones globally. It's really a U.S. thing.
1: Bad Bunny or Ariana Grande?
2: The Bad Bunny.
3: Ariana Grande.
1: It is Bad Bunny.
3: Okay.
1: Number 5 on the list. Ariana Grande is number 12. Who has streamed is ahead in the list of streamers? Eminem or Kendrick Lamar?
0: Oh, this is easy. It's Eminem.
2: Kendrick.
3: I'll just say Eminem because I love him.
1: It is Kendrick.
0: Ugh.
3: Dang it.
1: Kendrick is at number 14. Eminem's at number 20. Who is on top of this list? Is it Taylor Swift or Drake?
2: Drake.

0: Number seven.
1: Every single one wrong, well, except for the time I stole.
0: No, you got three of them.
1: Oh.
0: But you didn't win. Maddie has won.
2: All right.
0: Score 7-5-4.
2: With that story and that background, he deserves a good win.
3: Woo!
0: Boy, he won the whole show, start to finish.
4: Winner.
0: Yeah. Goodbye. Keep it here on Alice all day. We have a chance to win tickets to Harry Styles at Madison Square Garden, 12:05 and 5:05 with Mason and Jane. We'll see you back here tomorrow.
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It's Alice 97.3. My name is Mason, just stepping into the studio with you on a beautiful, well, beautiful might be a stretch, Monday morning. Hopefully you had a delightful weekend. The premiere of House of the Dragon Season 3 was last night. Apparently it was shocking. It was amazing. I haven't seen it yet, so don't ruin it for me. For just

It's Alice 97.3, and apparently a duet is being seriously considered by Justin Bieber and Justin Timberlake. Now, I'm not a huge fan of Justin. I don't like how we treated Britney, but yeah, this could be really cool. I could go and

It's Allie. It's 97.3, and I got an alert on my phone this morning that Clive Davis, you know, the legendary music exec who signed artists like Whitney Houston and Bruce Springsteen, has unfortunately died

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0: 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And it's running nightly until July 4th weekend. So that should be kind of fun. Definitely an Instagrammable moment.
1: They say the holy water's watered down, and this town's lost

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Well, she didn't get married this past weekend, at least to my knowledge. It's Taylor Swift on Alice 97.3. My name is Mason, and have you heard about Harry Styles' next big concert at Madison Square Garden? It's completely sold out, so how on earth will you go? I'm so glad you asked, because it just so happens we're giving away trips to go to that show. And you've got a shot to win every single day this week at 905, 1205, and 505. That's right, we're just passing out code words like they're candy. And yeah, if you've been keeping an eye on the clock, then you already know. 1205 will be here before you know it.

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It's Alice 97.3, and Halsey just went off on a music critic after a harsh album review he gave her. She said, "I'm certain my least memorable song will be remembered more fondly and for more time than anything you will ever do with your life. Everything you say is more whiny and edgy than I was at any point on that album. But at least I had the excuse of going through chemo."

It's Alice, 97.3. My name is Mason. And remember when Adele told the world that she was taking a break from music? It was after her Las Vegas residency in November of 2024. Well, she took a break, and apparently she is preparing to make a huge comeback. And, I am so excited.

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Sources are saying that the two are patching things up, and Taylor has invited her. One source even says she has her dress picked out. I bet she's had her dress picked out for months, you know, just in case.

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It's Alice 97.3. My name is Mason. And who would you take with you on vacation to go see Somber in the city of your choice? It's not like picking a friend for a regular concert. I mean, when you go on vacation, you got to choose your friends very carefully. You know, do they want to go see museums at 6 a.m. or do they want to lay on the beach? These are the decisions that you have to make. So start thinking of them now. Who are you going to take with you if you win our Somber in the City of Your Choice contest? 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

0: It's Alice 97.3, and authorities in Hayward, California are on the lookout for an attempted kidnapper who's described as, quote, and I'm not making this up, a Justin Bieber lookalike. Can you imagine someone getting confused and thinking it's Justin Bieber who's shoving him into the van? They're like, oh no, this is the worst.
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Is it looking kind of boring? Well, we can fix that. Harry Styles, Madison Square Garden, October 3rd. And all you got to do is listen every day this week at 9:05, 12:05, and 5:05 for your code word. 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

Sally, it's 97.3, and it looks like Taylor Swift's bachelorette party was this weekend, and it looks like it was in Rhode Island. She's a billionaire, and she chose Rhode Island. Oh, okay, to each their own. I guess we only know that because of the fireworks that they had.

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It's Alice 97.3, and I'm sure your Monday is very busy. You've got meetings, you've got phone calls to make, you've got errands, you've got kids, you got the whole shebang. But it's also important to remember that you've got another shot to win tickets to go see Harry Styles perform at Madison Square Garden. You don't want to miss that either. So set an alarm on your phone because your next shot is happening at 5:05.

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And that is Somber, and I'm Jane. Hi.

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Whether you're headed to a game or a watch party or just waiting for Joe to play outside, Lance. 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

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That's right. Tourists have been creating issues at airports because they are bringing too much ranch home with them. The TSA had to address it. God bless. The TSA posted, if you're visiting for a very large sporting event and you happen to discover ranch while you're here, please pack it in your checked bag on the way home. Well, now people who make ranch are now creating, I am not making this up, TSA compliant ranch containers. Thank you, God. Got it all covered on my Instagram, Jane Picks, JaynPicks.

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0: That's Avril Lavigne on Alice 97.3. And by the way, now that we've been talking about TSA-compliant ranch, now that soccer fans are bringing ranch back home through the airports in such massive amounts, just so you know, pretty much my entire Instagram algorithm is just about TSA-compliant ranch. So that's the stray I'm taking here. just FYI.
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It's Alice 97.3. Did you see all the posts that are going viral today that appear to show Harry Styles running to his performance at Wembley Stadium? I don't mean running to the stage like he's late. I mean jogging from his home. He didn't take a car to Wembley. He runs. I have your chance. I can't guarantee that he's going to run to this performance, but I do have your chance to see Harry Styles at Madison Square Garden in October with a code word at 505. So put an alarm in your phone, your Harry Styles code word at 505.

Toy Story 5, biggest box office opening of the year and biggest box office opening of the Toy Story franchise, and loudest I have cried in a movie theater this year. Oh my God, I cried, I don't know if it was three or four times, but there was one time where I think you probably heard me no matter where you were when I was in Alameda. That is Taylor. I knew it. I knew you on Alice 97.3.

It's Alice 97.3. Bruno Mars is going to be at Levi's Stadium in October. Wouldn't it be funny if they just kept the white stuff up over Levi's? Just if it was just blank stadium.